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1: I don't know about you, but I cannot wait for stuffing and mashed potatoes and gravy and pumpkin pie this long weekend. Hey, how's it going? I'm Adele. Don't you love Thanksgiving long weekend? Because it's not about the gifts. I mean, I think we all know holidays, it's not supposed to be about the gifts, but Thanksgiving is really about getting together with your family and friends and just eating a whole lot of good food.
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Lana Richie recently underwent a heart procedure, but the good news is everything went incredibly well. He's healing and he plans to be back on stage in November. That's incredible. 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
0: Clearly, the Backstreet Boys love Toronto, and we totally get it, don't we? How's it going, Adele? Yes, it's true. Rogers is bringing the Backstreet Boys to Canada for 9 massive shows. Yes, they've added 2 more, and you can totally win tickets. It's super easy. So you just heard a Backstreet Boys song, right? Well, every time you hear a Backstreet Boys song on CHFI, text BSB to 981-981. And then listen to Greg at 6 o'clock for the rest of this week to find out if you are a winner. That's it. That's all you have to do. Hang out with us. Let me take you back to 1988, shall we? Remember the 8-ball jackets? So good.

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16: 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And original six rivals go head-to-head in Montreal. 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
0: What's up? I'm Adele. Super good news for you. All this week, Pooja and Gurdeep are giving away all-inclusive vacations for two to Jamaica. It is thanks to our good friends at the Jamaican Tourist Board, Sunwing, and the Royalton Negril. All you have to do is listen to CHFI. And every time you hear Pooja and Gurdeep's vacation call, text the word vacation to 981-981 to qualify. That's the first step. And then just hang out with Pooja and Gurdeep in the morning because you never know. They could be calling you after 8 a.m. to tell you that you are off to JA. Wouldn't that be nice? Can you please have some dragon snow for me?

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2: My name is John Tesh, bringing you intelligence for your life. And yes, every day I'm learning right along with you. And I did not see this one coming. The question is, have you ever had a massage and felt lousy afterward? Well, experts say you may have what's called the massage flu. It's not a real medical condition. It's just a temporary reaction to intense body work. Physical therapist Emily Poirier says a massage can increase circulation and stimulate the nervous system. And if you've been stressed for weeks or months, it can leave you feeling wiped out, from the massage. Changes in your lymphatic fluid can also cause temporary symptoms like a headache or feeling like you're a little under the weather. You may also feel unusually emotional. The type of massage matters too. You may feel sore or fatigued after a deep tissue massage, which puts more physical stress on your muscles. But forget the idea that massage is releasing toxins. Experts say there's no evidence of this. So what should you do so you don't leave a massage feeling worse than before? Hydrate, eat something light before your appointment, and give your body some downtime afterward. A walk or light stretching the next day can also help with soreness. Most symptoms should disappear within 24 to 48 hours.
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2: 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I'll tell you what happens seconds into your workout, 1 hour into the exercise, and then one day afterward.

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1: All right, it's a given that exercise is good for us, of course, but what you may not know is how fast the mental and physical benefits kick in. Here we go. It happens instantly, according to Dr. Michelle Olson, a clinical professor of exercise physiology at Huntington University. She says changes in the body occur within seconds. Your heart rate increases and blood is delivered to your muscles. You start burning calories for fuel, and you get an almost immediate mood boost. For example, 10 minutes into a workout, mood-enhancing chemicals like serotonin, dopamine, norepinephrine flood your brain, and they stay there for a couple of hours post-exercise. If you do an endurance event like a marathon, the chemical mood boost can last up to 2 days afterward. Also, within an hour of exercising, you're protecting yourself against colds, flu, all that stuff. Exercise increases production of immunoglobulins, which bolster your immune system and ward off infection. Every workout you do strengthens your immune function for 24 hours. How awesome is this? And check it out. After your workout, your brain is working better. You'll be super alert and focused because a good workout increases the flow of blood and oxygen to your brain. That's how fast the mental and physical benefits of exercise kick in.
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This is Feel Good 80s and 90s, weekday evenings on the John Tesh Radio Show. Time for some sleep intel. If you're having trouble with that, sleeping that is, here's a one-minute meditation exercise from Eastern medicine expert Lara Ann Riggio that'll help you nod off more quickly. First, lie on your back and put one hand under your head just along the ridge at the base of your skull. I'm doing it now. Place your other hand flat across your forehead. Close your eyes and relax. And hold that position until you feel your pulse sync up between both hands. Ooh, this is good. It sends a signal to your nervous system to bring more oxygenated blood to your brain, which can help you relax.

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0: 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This is the John Tesh Radio Show. Okay, you know that having close friends is one of the keys to longevity and well-being, right? But even being on good terms with your neighbors has benefits. Research from Rutgers University analyzed a 10-year study involving 1,000 adults. They found that having regular, positive contact with neighbors was linked to a greater sense of personal growth, self-worth, and purpose. And all you have to do to get the benefits is wave hello or let your neighbor borrow your hedge clippers. It's all down to the fact that our daily lives can be enriched by these seemingly minor encounters. That makes us feel like we're part of a community and that we add value to a larger social network. Love this stuff. Work it.
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0: 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It's Feel Good Evenings with more of your favorite 80s and 90s songs. This is the John Tesh Radio Show. All right, here's a news flash for you folks out there. It's official. We become morning people around middle age.
1: Oh, yeah.
0: Give most of us start turning from night owls into morning people. Starting in our 30s, a sleep study by Johns Hopkins found that the body in middle age does not need the same amount of sleep as it does in our youth. And by middle age, we tend to go to sleep earlier, wake up more during the night, and we get up earlier, but we feel more rested and refreshed.
2: I have found that by just listening to the stuff that we talk about, this idea of getting up at the exact same time every day, you know, I get up between 5:30 and 6 every day, even on the weekends. That, as I get older, that has done so much for me and the stabilization of my mood. I get tired earlier, right? I'm tired at 10 p.m. I am done because my body has gotten used to it, has gotten used to waking up in the morning, so it gets tired at the right time. I don't know if it's age or if it's maturity. Obviously, we don't need as much sleep as we get older. We've talked about that before. But there's this maturity thing where it's like, I got no reason to stay up past 10. Maybe I have a work project. I got to stay up late every once in a while and finish. But I'm not staying up to go clubbing. What are we talking about here? 10 o'clock. I want to be in bed. I feel like it's as much maturity that makes us better about waking up in the morning as anything else.
0: Yeah, amen.

0: Backstreet Boys. Back. Streets. Back. All right. The Backstreet Boys are taking over Rogers Center for 9 days in February. And you could be there thanks to Rogers.
1: Oh my God, we're back again.
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0: 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You're in the middle of Intelligence for Your Life. And if you live on a tree-lined street, listen, you probably sleep better than most. According to the University of Exeter, living on a street with green foliage or having views of water is absolutely conducive to a better, longer night's sleep. And it all comes down to our mental health, because people who live in greener environments, they report better mental health, which is directly related to getting a better night's sleep. That's how that works. If you don't live in a green or a blue environment, at least experts say spend some time in one every day if you can. The study also found that people who reported spending their free time in green and blue spaces also had better mental health and much better sleep.
1: Intelligence for your life.
0: And coming up, you need to solve a tough problem or get your creative juices flowing. The researchers at Israel's Bar-Ilan University have

0: 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This is Feel Good 80s and 90s, weekday evenings on the John Tesh Radio Show. Hey, my intelligent friends, do you need to solve a tough problem or just get your creative juices flowing? Take a brisk walk. Better yet, go for a run or hit the gym for some resistance training. The best ideas do often come when we're exercising. It's now a fact. This is according to researchers this time at Israel's Bar Ilan University. The reason? They say because exercise does send more oxygenated blood to the brain, which boosts focus and concentration. Plus, the meditative effect of putting one foot in front of the other lets the mind relax and wander, making you more likely to come up with a solution you might not have thought of otherwise. During the study, participants did free association word exercises, and half the participants were also asked to memorize number sequences, a move that was designed to stress them out. The result? The high-stress group came up with the most obvious run-of-the-mill answers. For example, if the word was white, they would say black, or if the word was shoe, they'd say sock. The stress made it impossible to free up enough brain power to get creative. So their thoughts took the path of least resistance. Get it? But this low-stress group was more likely to come up with creative, unusual, and interesting answers. So, for example, they might pair the word white with cloud, or shoe with horse, all because they had more brain power to spare. So bottom line from the Israeli researchers once again, if you need a burst of focus or creativity, you might want to go for a run, take a spin class, or just a 10-minute walk, and you'll be brimming with aha moments all over the place.
1: I-F-Y-L. The intelligence for your life.
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0: 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This is the John Tesh Radio Show. Get ready for some new sleep intelligence. If you don't wake up feeling rested, experts are saying the reason is likely right there on your nightstand. It's your phone. A new study from the consulting company Deloitte found that 1/3 of adults check their phones if they wake up in the middle of the night. And among millennials age 35 and under, half of them check their phones if they wake up at night. And it's not just the blue light that makes it harder to fall back asleep. It's that when we check our phones in the middle of the night, we end up reading and responding to work emails, sending text messages, or tweeting. And not only does that wake your brain up on a cognitive level, the radiation emitted by your phone, it stimulates the metabolism in your brain. This comes from the Journal of the American Medical Association. In really basic terms, cell phone signals make your brain active when it should be resting. Even just swiping your finger on your phone activates brain cells. Get the phone out of the bedroom if you can.
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0: 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It's Feel Good Evenings with more of your favorite 80s and 90s songs. This is the John Tesh Radio Show. Directly from our health and wellness files, whether it's black or green, we want you to know a daily cup of tea may help you live longer. The reason? It soothes your heart. So research from Johns Hopkins found that people who drink between 1 and 3 cups of tea a day have less calcium buildup in their arteries, which makes them 35% less likely to have a heart attack or stroke than those who don't drink tea. It's time to fire up the green or the black tea.
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0: 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More 80s and more 90s songs weekday evenings during the John Tesh Radio Show. Gib, I want to get your take on this. Maybe you're doing it because of the three kids. And they're in different schools now. But I want to start scheduling my meals. Now, nutritionist Lauren O'Connor emphasizes the importance of scheduled meals to maintain stable blood sugar levels, which prevents ravenous hunger at night. So she says a balanced snack like an apple with peanut butter, my favorite, between meals will curb your hunger.
1: Yeah, look, if you want to do the most for your health, you're going to wake up at the same time every day,
0: right,
1: and you're going to eat your meals at the same time every day, and you're going to limit what you eat for each meal to a small number of things, right? It can be different things. You can have oatmeal for breakfast or eggs or whatever, and then for lunch it can be a sandwich or salmon or whatever, and dinner can be a protein and vegetables. But you're going to do it at the same time every single day. When you start to do that, your body locks into circadian rhythms that help you stave off the snacks that happen between meals. It helps you wake up at the same time every day. It makes you more comfortable waking up at the same time every day. And as you adapt, you need things like this snack where you're going to have just a little bit of, you're going to have a little bit of apple, a little bit of fruit, and you're going to have, I use almond butter. And that keeps me going as I get through trying to be at the same time, exact same time every single day.
0: Yeah, I have a lot of bodybuilder friends who will fix their meals for the entire week.
1: Oh, yeah. Meal planning.
0: Yep.
1: There's a reason why it works. There's a reason why they have six packs.

0: Gertie, what's better than scraping ice off your windshield in November?
1: I don't know, literally anything?
0: Like Jamaica?
1: Now we're talking.
0: We're going on vacation! And we want you to come with us.
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17: What does a sunny getaway with Air Canada sound like? 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

0: 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This is Feel Good 80s and 90s, weekday evenings on the John Tesh Radio Show. My name is John Tesh. This is Intelligence for Your Life. I know we talk a lot about sleeping, sleep intelligence on this show, but boy, it's connected to everything, right? To your relationship, to your midsection. Lack of sleep can cause weight gain, to your job. So if you have trouble sleeping, here we go with another tip. Experts say forget about using sleeping pills and take more walks instead. Listen to this. According to the American Academy of Sleep Medicine, over-the-counter sleeping pills will leave you feeling even more tired the next day because many of them contain antihistamines, which frequently lead to daytime drowsiness. But research in the Journal of Sleep Research found that insomniacs who got 30 minutes of moderate intensity exercise on most days, they fell asleep faster and slept longer than those who didn't exercise, meaning no pills, no side effects. Why would exercise improve sleep so dramatically? It helps your brain regulate your internal clock. That leaves you feeling drowsy at bedtime, like you're supposed to. Exercise also helps reduce the stress and anxiety that can keep you awake, helps you build stronger muscles, which make it easier to breathe even as you sleep. Try this. Walking, mild exercise, it works.
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0: Coming up, why are more people age 40 and under having heart attacks? According to the American College of Cardiology, 20% of people who have a heart attack are 40 or younger. We'll talk about the reasons for this change so you can protect your heart health next.

0: 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This is the John Tesh Radio Show. John Tesh back with you. Don't miss this piece of health intelligence. It used to be incredibly rare for anybody under the age of 40 to have a heart attack. It's changing. According to the American College of Cardiology this week, although rates of heart attacks in people age 65 and up are declining, heart attacks among people under age 40 are climbing steadily. Why? First, we're getting heavier and we're staying that way. The number of obese kids has tripled since the 1970s, and heavy kids tend to become heavy adults. There's also been a decrease in the amount of physical activity kids and young adults are getting as they spend more time on technology. Extra weight makes the heart work harder, of course. Another reason for the rise in heart attacks among younger adults, stress is hitting younger. 22 to 40-year-olds are the most stressed-out demographic of all, and that can lead to blood clots and high blood pressure and bad health habits that contribute to heart attacks, drugs, alcohol. We are not here to freak you out, but these statistics are very real. I call it motivation to make some changes if you feel like you need to.
1: Intelligence for your life.

0: 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It's Feel Good Evenings with more of your favorite 80s and 90s songs. This is the John Tesh Radio Show. Let's talk sleep, shall we? Experts at UC Davis reporting that because of all the extra stress in our world, more people than ever are fighting a serious loss of sleep. Angela Drake is a clinical professor in the Department of Behavioral Sciences. She says this is a problem across all age groups, and the increase is enormous. Basically, the added stress tells your brain there's a threat in your environment that keeps your brain on high alert, high threat alert, which, of course, isn't conducive to sleep. So here are some tips, quick tips, to help you get the rest you need. First, don't lie awake in bed at night, or it could become a habit. Instead, if you've been in bed awake for 20 minutes, can't go to sleep, get up and do something else relaxing, like reading or journaling, until you start to feel drowsy, and you will. And then Dr. Drake recommends something that I use before concerts. It's called box breathing. It'll calm your mind down. Just breathe in through your nose for 4 counts. Hold your breath for 4 counts. Exhale slowly through your mouth for 4 counts. And then wait for 4 counts and breathe in again. It's pretty simple. And visualize a box, tracing one side of the square for each 4-second interval. And repeat box breathing until you feel calm, relaxed, and ready for sleep. Again, I've tried this many times and it works.
1: Intelligence for your life.
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0: 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More 80s and more 90s songs weekday evenings during the John Tesh Radio Show. Welcome back to Intelligence for Your Life, and check this out. Apparently, it's now okay if we become a weekend warrior and only have time to exercise on the weekends. According to a recent study in the Journal of the American Medical Association that we just found, what really matters is that we get 150 minutes of moderate exercise per week. So an hour of hiking on Saturday, an hour-long bike ride on Sunday, and a few brisk dog walks will get you to your goal. And that 150 minutes of exercise, it's linked to a lower risk of death from all causes, including heart disease and cancer. This is big. This recent study tells us it holds true whether you only sweat on the weekends or you spread those exercise sessions out through the week. Yes, it's now okay for me and you to be a weekend warrior.
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0: 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This is Feel Good 80s and 90s, weekday evenings on the John Tesh Radio Show. Yeah, let's talk about a simple weight loss hack. No pharmacy involved. Have dinner ready. Planning is key. Preparing your dinner in the morning.
1: Oh, yeah.
0: I love the slow cooker. Using a slow cooker will prevent the temptation to go for fast food or processed snacks in the evening. And the smell of the slow cooker, it reminds you of what's coming later in the day.
1: It builds anticipation. It's amazing.
0: So if you start your evening with healthy food choices, it'll set the tone for the rest of the night and the next day. But yeah, I mean, you could throw anything in the slow cooker.
1: Oh, yeah. Anything. You could put shoes. No, anything edible, you put in the slow cooker, and it smells so good throughout the day. There are spice bombs you can get at the grocery store. So you don't have to be the cook. You just put the little bomb in there, little pellet, and it'll mix with the meat and you'll have a perfect dinner. The other thing is the amount of pressure. You don't realize how much pressure you're taking off yourself. For me, like, I'm running kids to practice. I've got my own life, all of this stuff. That process is so nerve-wracking in the evenings to just sit there and know that most of the dinner is handled. All I got to do is make a little bit of rice or something. It takes the pressure off of everybody in the household. Everybody's feeling better. We can have dinner before or after practice. Doesn't matter. I love this hack.
0: You know, there's always those videos, those pictures of the little birds, little baby birds sitting in a nest, and they've all got their mouths open. That's your house.
1: Oh, yeah. And they come into the kitchen. They open their mouths, and they just want me to vomit stuff into them. And I'm like, stop going to the snack drawer.
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7: 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And original six rivals go head-to-head in Montreal. 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
7: 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And Original Six rivals go head-to-head in Montreal. It's Red Wings versus Canadiens. Later, Zane Parekh and the Flames take on the Ducks. 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
16: 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And Original Six rivals go head-to-head in Montreal. It's Red Wings versus Canadiens. Later, Zane Parekh and the Flames take on the Ducks. 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
9: 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And Original Six rivals go head-to-head in Montreal. It's Red Wings versus Canadiens. Later, Zane Parekh and the Flames take on the Ducks. 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
2: 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And Original Six rivals go head-to-head in Montreal. 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
7: 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And Original Six rivals go head-to-head in Montreal. It's Red Wings versus Canadiens. 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
1: Meanwhile, newly minted captain Thomas Chabot leads the Senators against the Predators. And original six rivals go head-to-head in Montreal. It's Red Wings versus Canadiens. Later, Zane Parekh and the Flames take on the Ducks. 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
1: Good morning. Happy Thursday. So we only have three all-inclusive trips to Jamaica left to give away. In case you missed it, here's what happened when we called one of our lucky winners yesterday. That's next.

0: little early in the morning to be fighting, Rachel Platten. That's okay. Today, 17 degrees, so not the warmest, and you probably want to grab the umbrella. There's a chance of showers, even a thunderstorm this afternoon. Summer isn't
1: over yet. Hooja and Gurdeep's Jamaica Vacation.
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0: Okay, we've given away one trip to Jamaica so far. We have five in total, all-inclusive trips to Jamaica. Are you ready to give away our second one?
3: I am so excited. Let's do it.
4: Hello?
0: Hi, good morning. Looking for Marcella Thompson.
4: How about Marcella Thompson?
0: Oh, Marcella. Oh, I'm sorry. We must have the wrong number then. We were looking for a Marcella. Just kidding.
4: No. Hi.
3: Hi, Marcella. Do you know who's calling?
4: Wait. Good day.
0: Yes.
3: And
4: Pooja?
3: Yes.
0: That's right, Marcella.
3: Why are you so excited? Why do you think we're calling?
4: I'm going to Jamaica.
0: Oh, did you enter our Jamaica contest?
4: I did.
0: Marcella, I'm just scrolling here, and I you know, I don't see your entry. Let me see.
4: Don't do that to me.
0: Oh, no, here it is. I think I found it. Marcella Thompson, she did enter for Jamaica.
3: She did.
0: What do you think, Pooja?
3: Well, I think, Marcella, you entered, and you won!
0: You're going to Jamaica!
4: Goodness. No, are you guys for real?
3: We are for real. Marcella, you are going to be joining us in Jamaica. This is all courtesy of the Jamaica Tourist Board, Sunwing, and the Royalton Negril. And we are going to be spending some time together getting to know one another in Jamaica.
0: Marcella, before we...

0: let you go, can we hear a big vacation from you?
1: Yeah! We're going on vacation!
2: Oh, guys, my husband and I will be celebrating our 46th wedding anniversary in December.
1: Wow!
2: No way. We wanted to go to Jamaica,
1: but
2: we didn't know how we were going to afford it.
1: What?
2: God sent. God bless you!
1: Wow, so now you're going to Jamaica with us, and it's your 46th wedding anniversary, and we're going to be there to celebrate with you?
2: Yes!
0: That's incredible. Now I feel like we're kind of crashing your party. We're just going to be there at your romantic dinner.
2: Oh, no. I will be dancing with you, Gurdeep.
0: I can't wait.
2: I hope you can dance.
0: Yes. Oh, yeah. Well, I mean, after a couple of rum and cokes, I'll be fine.
2: Okay. We're both in the same boat.
0: Marcella, congratulations.
2: Thank you. God bless you both. I love you. I love you guys.
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I think the Backstreet Boys are just adding shows for fun now. Like, what do they have? Like 100 shows in Toronto? Nine. They started with four. They have nine shows in Toronto. It's crazy. And we're giving away tickets. Anytime you hear a Backstreet Boys song, text in BSB and your name. 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

Yesterday at this time, Pooja told you about a gentleman that offered to carry her groceries to her car, and she thought that had something to do with her cart, and you had a lot to say about it. We'll dive in next.

0: 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Unsettled weather. Chances of rain this afternoon and the risk of thunderstorms as well are high for today, 17.
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0: Remember I was telling you that I was at the grocery store. Mm-hmm. I was at the checkout. I had a bunch of items and, you know, it was a lot to carry, but I got to my cart, which was at a place where I couldn't actually get to my car. You have to, like, take the bags out of the cart and then walk to your car.
3: Okay.
0: You can't get the carts right to your car. And a gentleman came over to me and offered to walk the groceries over to my car. It was very nice. Maybe
3: he saw you were struggling a little?
0: Maybe. Maybe it was just a nice gesture. Or maybe I had put something in my cart that signaled that maybe I was single and ready to mingle, because this is a thing.
3: You mentioned this. I have never heard of this. I've been single living in the city for the better part of 15 years. If this was a thing, I would know about it.
0: No, it's a thing. I'm trying to tell you that, you know, in different cities in the world, this is a thing. You put certain vegetables or produce in your cart, and this signals to the other single people that you're single, and then they think you're ready to mingle. I promise you it's a thing.
3: So you said bananas, and what else?
0: Pineapple.
3: Okay, so
0: peaches.
3: So

0: It means you're single and looking to mingle, or hear me out, you're healthy and you like produce. You like your potassium. You like. Also, why are you just picking like kind of phallic emojis?
1: I don't know. I don't pick them. Let me guess.
0: Eggplant is one too.
1: It's possible. I don't know what city that's attached to, but like people have been texting us at 981-981, and including this one, no name here, but it says, "I have bananas in my cart all the time. No one has hit on me. I'm 71 years old."
0: Okay. See, yeah, I also have some of these things in my cart, and I don't have people coming up to me at the grocery store. This person says, she's not lying. In Portugal and Spain, it's the pineapple.
1: See?
0: Okay.
1: See what I mean?
0: Pineapples also mean something else.
1: Okay.
0: You put a pineapple on your doorstep, it indicates something else. You can Google that one.
1: Oh, that one you know, but the one at the grocery store, you don't.
0: We have a wild common friend to explain that one to me, okay?
1: Okay, Lisa writing us say, it is actually a thing in Florida. It also depends on how you place your pineapples in the cart.
0: Okay.
1: So you will be signaling if you just want to mingle, but maybe it's just, you know.
2: If you put it upside down, it means you want a cake. Upside down.
0: Upside down cake? Yeah. Also, that's Florida. We trust in Florida. We go by Florida. All crazy stories are off with Florida, man. Farhat texted in saying, forget the country, but you take a pink cart to signal you're single. Farhat, where are you getting a pink cart? Are you painting your own shopping cart and beginning to the grocery store? There's no pink shopping carts.
1: Well, in some country that she can't remember, that's a thing. You know what? That would just make things a lot easier. We don't have to worry about the produce in your cart. Just give everybody, if you're single, you should get a single cart. And if you're not single, you don't.
0: Red and green carts. If you don't want to be hit on in the grocery store, you take a red cart.
1: Yes.
0: If you are single looking to mingle, you take a green. This should also happen at bars and nightclubs. Like, there should be like a thing where it's like green means yes, go. Green means
1: like
0: go.
1: A spotlight on you.
0: Yes. Yeah. And red means no, I'm just here to be with my girlfriends.
2: Some glow necklaces.
0: Yes.
1: Yeah. Look,
0: life would be easier.
1: And it's your choice. You could be single and not want to be hit on, and then you go with the red cart. It can completely be a thing. This one is interesting. Josie writing us saying, in Maple at Fortino's.
0: That's so specific. Okay. At a Maple Fortino's?
1: I told you it's city by city. In Maple at Fortino's, a cucumber in the seat part of your cart means you are interested in someone.
0: This is not city specific. This is grocery store specific. It's at Maple at this Fortino's.
1: Listen.
0: How can anyone
2: never
0: keep track
2: put
0: of
2: the
0: all
2: cucumbers
0: this?
2: In that part of the cart yes. if you are married or with someone?
1: Now it's going to make me think twice about where I put the cucumbers in my cart.
0: This is insanity. No one's even looking at other people's grocery carts.
1: It may be insanity, but it is a thing. I need you to believe me that it's a thing. And since you are the single one in the group here, will you start doing this?
0: Absolutely not.
1: Come on.
0: I'm trusting the person who's been married and not in the game for 15 years about what to do with my produce and where to put it in the cart.
2: I'm going to do it. I want to see if anybody picks me up.
0: Please report back.
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0: All right. The Backstreet Boys are taking over Rogers Center for 9 days in February. And you could be there thanks to Rogers.
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2: 5:31, it's Thursday morning, 10 degrees. Let's get a news update with Eva.
3: Good morning. The two top contenders for Toronto's next mayor went head-to-head in a heated debate hosted by City News. Brad Bradford challenged Olivia Chow on her campaign promises and called her out for increasing taxes, and Chow defended her promises and her work, calling it leadership. They also took jabs at each other over transit and the city's budget. Advance voting is already underway. Election day is October 26th. The Thanksgiving long weekend is almost here and we could see some wet weather. We could see some scattered showers today, while Friday and Saturday should be dry. Sunday and Monday could be overcast with showers thanks to Hurricane Isaias, which is set to make landfall on the U.S. Gulf Coast by the weekend. Biscuit the Bunny is home safe. The prize-winning bunny that was stolen from the Markham Fair on the weekend is back home with his family after a stranger posted a cash reward for his safe return. The Markham and East York Agricultural Society is not sharing how much money was involved, but it is reviewing its security protocols to prevent similar incidents. In sports, the Leafs face the Golden Knights tonight at 10. CHFI weather, a chance of showers and a risk of thunderstorms today with a high of 17. Mainly clear and cool tonight with a low of 6. On Friday, mainly sunny with a high of 18. Right now, it's 10 degrees.

if you blinked, you may have missed that Backstreet Boys just announced another show in Toronto. If you've lost count of how many shows there are, we'll give you all the details coming up.

0: Jason Mraz right there, 537, 10 degrees. 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Could get showers this afternoon.
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2: So, Backstreet Boys, another show. Another one. Are you keeping track?
0: So, yesterday during our morning show at around 7:45, it was announced that they were adding two shows, so that upped it from 6 to 8. I'm like, wow, 8 shows, 50,000 people per show, 400,000 people. And then when I get home, we get an email from the boss about an hour later saying, added a 9th show.
2: Yeah.
0: So, they are now playing Friday, Saturday, Sunday of that February 12th, 13th, 14th weekend, the following Friday, Saturday, Sunday, and now the following Friday, Saturday, Sunday.
2: Oh,
0: so three
2: goodness.
0: Straight weekends, Rodgers presenting the Backstreet Boys at Rodgers Center. Like, I love the Backstreet Boys. I'm happy to see this, but part of me, my head's also spinning because I saw them 3-4 years ago when they played RBC Amphitheater. They played two shows. That was one where they brought out Drake.
2: Oh,
0: and
2: yes.
0: And they sang I Want It That Way together. And I was like, what a fun moment. That's like 16,000 people. They played two shows. That's 32,000 people. I'm like, that feels right for the Backstreet Boys, you know, 25 years past when they initially came out and took over the world. You fast forward 3-4 years, they're now doing 9 shows at Rogers Center. That's 450,000 people. How did we go from 32,000 to 450,000?
2: I mean,
0: 30 years after they came out.
2: I don't think that they would do it unless they have the demand. And everybody I talk to, every conversation I have, they're like, did you get Backstreet Boys tickets? Did you get Backstreet Boys tickets? They're all talking about it. They're all talking about getting in the queue and then like losing tickets. And then one person only paid 300, another person paid 500. But then there's people who played like 1,000. Like, I don't know what is happening even with getting tickets.
0: And let me tell you, I went inside and the demand is there. And by inside, I mean, I told you I got tickets when there was the Rogers customer presale on Monday. I got in the queue. You saw this happening. We were doing this at work. And I managed to get tickets for the first Friday show. Well, when they added shows yesterday, I signed up for the Ticketmaster presale as well. So yesterday when I left work, I'm in the parking lot here at Rogers. I got in the queue, which opens at 9:45. And then I had to drive to Mississauga for a clothing fitting. So I'm not using my phone while I'm driving. It's just there. I'm in the queue.
2: Right.
0: So for the first 15 minutes I'm driving, the lineup opens at 10 a.m. and I see I'm number 10,000 in the queue. So I'm feeling optimistic because on Monday I was number 16,000.
2: Yeah, 10,000 is a good place to start.
0: As I'm driving to Mississauga, I'm on the Gardner. I'm up to 8,000. I'm on the 427. I'm up to 6,000. I'm on the 401 West. I'm up to 4,000. I'm exiting here, Ontario. I'm at 2,000.
2: And you're like, quit playing games with my heart.
0: Exactly. And I'm like, I didn't want to get to the front of the line while I was still driving because I'm like, I'm not going to be able to do this. I kid you not, I pulled into the parking lot of this fitting. I'm number 1,000. I get into the fitting and I tell the fitting ladies, I go, I'm a little distracted. I'm trying to get Backstreet Boys tickets. They're like, us too. I'm like, okay, cool. Yeah, so you get this. And as soon as I close the door of the fitting room and I'm supposed to put on this suit, I see I'm number one. I'm in the queue. I go and the tickets around me, Pooch, they're like, I'm checking just $900 a ticket, $1,000 a ticket.
2: This is 50. What I mean.
0: I'm like, I love the Backstreet Boys. I'm not spending this much money. I found one for $300 a ticket, put it in my cart, it disappears.
2: Oh.
0: Another pair, put it in my cart, it disappears.
2: That's how it happens? It can just disappear?
0: I guess. So now I'm panicking. I'm like, I gotta go. I'm doing it on my phone, so it's like tiny dots and I'm zooming in. I found a pair in like section 132 for $300 a ticket. So basically the same as I paid for the first.
2: That's good.
0: And if you're wondering why am I buying for two different shows? One, I love the Backstreet Boys. Two, I'm trying to take my mom who wants to go. And she might be going to India in February, so I'm basically buying like bookending the shows, the first show and the second last show,
2: nice.
0: Hoping that she'll be back and around for one of the two shows. The other ones, I'll figure out what to do with.
2: So what happened when you came out of the change room and you weren't wearing any pants? What happened then?
0: She looked at me and she goes, I don't want it that way.
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11: What does a sunny getaway with Air Canada sound like? Sunny Jamaica moves to its own rhythm. 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
24: With CHFI traffic, I'm Eva Fragiscanos. On the westbound 401 at Morningside in the Express, we've got the left lane blocked with a collision. You're still going to find ongoing issues westbound 401 at Allen in the Express. We've got that collision in the left lane. And then east 401 east of Warden Collectors, two left lanes closed off for construction. East QEW approach.

0: Dorval, the right lane closed for construction, and the Park Lawn ramp to the westbound Gardner, that is also closed for construction. 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This Friday and Saturday, conditions in app.
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3: Good morning. So the countdown is on to celebrate Thanksgiving. We got a long weekend ahead of us. It's family time, and if you need a game idea to play with the fam, stay tuned. We are firing up some Thanksgiving family feud next.

0: Despacito.
1: 550, 10 degrees. We're on our way to 17 today, but keep the umbrellas handy. We could get some showers and thunderstorms this afternoon.
2: You know what that means? It's time to play Thanksgiving Family Feud. We're going to hand things over to Steph Harvey.
3: Oh, wow.
2: I like your oversized suit and your mustache.
3: Thank you. Okay, so we are going to play Family Feud. We're going to play a little bit differently. It's going to be like a quick round each. So there's not going to be answers on the board. Only the number one answer is on the board.
1: Top answers only.
3: Okay, that's it. Steph, okay. Okay. All right.
1: And we're facing off against one another. Off,
2: yeah, we each have our buzzers.
3: So, Gurdeep, your buzzer is... Pooja, yours is? Okay.
2: Oh, she has the official family.

0: Technically.
1: Yeah. I don't know if that means anything, but...
2: Okay. Oh, we should mention, we played this last year and we tied.
1: I don't understand how that happened.
0: Okay.
2: So, I mean...
0: Maybe like, we had an even number of questions this year. It's odd. Play along at home.
1: Okay. Here we go. Are you ready?
2: Mm-hmm. Yes.
1: Hands on the buzzer. We surveyed all four people in our work hallway here. What's the first thing you do when you arrive at someone's house for Thanksgiving? Gurdeep.
0: Take off your shoes?
1: Pooja? For the steal?
2: Ask if the turkey's ready.
1: I have a buzzer now. Okay. Get a drink was the number one answer.
2: Oh, okay. I would have said shoes too, by the way.
0: Right? Yeah. Oh, no, you're not at your place.
2: Not at mine.
0: You keep them on.
1: Okay, so no score right now. Can you keep score?
0: Okay. Oh, okay, keep thank
1: you.
0: Sure.
1: Okay, next question, but I'll wait for you.
0: Yep, okay. Got
1: okay. It. Hands on the buzzer?
0: Yep.
1: All right, surveying those same four people in our work hallway here. What Thanksgiving food are you only eating because it would be rude not to? Gurdeep.
0: Because it would be rude not to?
1: Yeah.
0: Brussels sprouts.
2: Dessert.
1: Lumpy mashed potatoes.
0: Oh, dessert. Yeah. People love dessert.
2: No, but you're so full. Oh, you don't have room for dessert.
0: Oh, true, true, true. Actually, well, that's a good answer.
1: Mm. Well, these four people are not on board with you guys.
0: No.
1: Okay, again, number three here. Four people in the work hallway. What do you secretly judge other people for at Thanksgiving dinner? Pooja.
2: If their turkey is burnt?
0: Oh,
1: that's a good one, but no.
0: I'm going to say messy home.
1: The number one answer in the hallway is how much food they put on their plate.
0: Oh, really?
2: Really?
0: Oh, no, man. I guess people are judging me then. I'm loading
2: up. You got a whole turkey to eat, but fill that plate up.
0: By the way, we suck at this game.
1: I was just about to give the score. It's 0-0.
2: Okay.
0: The low-scoring defensive battle. Okay.
1: Okay, here we go. We're surveying those four people in our hallway. What's something you absolutely do not want to hear from the person cooking Thanksgiving dinner? Pooja.
2: Who's hosting for Christmas?
0: From the person cooking Thanksgiving dinner?
1: Something you do not want to hear.
0: Who's hungry?
2: How about I'm hungry?
0: You can't keep answering.
1: I've never made this before.
0: Oh,
2: yeah. You don't want to hear that.
1: You don't want to hear that. Yeah. Huh?
2: My first time.
1: Okay. Can you guys get one of them? Yeah. Okay. Surveying the same four people in the world. I think we need to see them different people. I don't know who these four people are.
0: Question them.
1: Okay. What's the quickest way to offend the person who cooked Thanksgiving dinner, Gurdeep?
0: The quickest way to offend the person who cooked Thanksgiving dinner is to say the turkey is dry.
2: That's got to be the answer. Okay.
0: She says the same thing.
2: Showing up late?
0: The turkey's wet.
1: Ask for ketchup.
2: Oh.
0: Come on, man. We're not getting that.
2: Who's doing that?
1: It's the number one answer, guys.
0: Look, Steph Harvey.
1: Okay. So, hey, is this the last one? Hey, no, there's two more.
2: Why do you want it to be over?
1: I need you to get one. Okay. Serving those same four people in the work hallway. What's the most frustrating thing someone can bring to Thanksgiving dinner? Gurdeep.
0: Cranberry sauce from a can.
2: Chips?
1: An uninvited guest.
2: Oh.
1: Then you don't have a place setting.
2: We had food on the mind.
0: I thought it was a potpourri. So what
1: this is the final one. Please, come on, guys. Please, someone get this. Can I just show you the answer? It's
0: okay. Hey, this is how we tied last year. We tied 0.
2: Look, at least we're not feuding.
0: You're true.
2: We're getting along.
1: Okay. We surveyed those four people in the work hallway. What's the first sign it's time to leave Thanksgiving dinner? Gertie.
0: Your pants aren't fitting anymore.
2: The host has shut down the kitchen and went to bed.
1: Someone starts asking about plans for Christmas.
0: Final score?
1: 0-0.
0: Hey, next year, survey more people.
1: Sorry, guys.

0: o'clock right now and 10 degrees. Grab the umbrella if you're heading out the door. Here's Eva.
1: Good morning. It was another heated debate last night for Toronto mayoral candidates Olivia Chow and Brad Bradford. They went head-to-head on affordability, transit, and the city's budget. Bradford pointed the finger at Chow over a decline in TTC ridership, and Chow accused him of raising TTC fares and cutting services. They'll battle it out again in another debate today. The voters list in Toronto has grown. It's bigger this election than it was for the 2023 by-election that Olivia Chow won to become mayor. A new liaison strategies analysis finds the voters list grew by nearly 200,000, an increase of 10%. The three wards with the biggest growth are Spadina, Fort York, Toronto Centre, and Willowdale. Hurricane Isaias is expected to hit Florida on Saturday, and it could impact our Thanksgiving weather here in the GTA. The U.S. National Hurricane Center says Isaias is expected to make landfall on the U.S. Gulf Coast. Here, Saturday is expected to be dry, but Sunday and Monday could see scattered showers and periods of rain. In sports, the Leafs face the Golden Knights tonight at 10. CHFI weather, a chance of showers and a risk of thunderstorms today with a high of 17. Mainly clear and cool tonight with a low of 6. On Friday, mainly sunny with a high of 18. Right now, it's 10 degrees.

0: Sorry. I just like saying Word World.
1: And I was going to say, hopefully you'll do better in Word World than you and I did in Family Feud.
0: Yes. I mean, $100 up for grabs and you got a 50-50 shot. We're not making you work too hard this morning. Pretty simple, this game. I pick a word. Gritty picks a word. We whirl it up. If it lands on the word in the team you pick, you win $100.
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20: With CH5 traffic, I'm Eva Fragiscatos. On the westbound 401 at Morningside in the Express, we've got the left lane blocked with a collision. You're still going to find ongoing issues westbound 401 at Allen in the Express. We've got that collision in the left lane. And then east 401 east of Warden Collectors, two left lanes closed off for construction. East QEW approaching Dorval, the right lane closed for construction. And the Park Lawn ramp to the westbound Gardner, that is also closed for construction. 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

0: It's Word World for $100, and we have Kemba from Scarborough. Good morning, Kemba. How are you?
1: I'm well, Gurdeep. How are you?
2: You sound so awake. What are you up to this morning?
1: Oh, just driving to work.
0: You're driving to work. And where do you work, Kemba?
1: Sunnybrook Hospital.
0: Oh, that's great. Oh. What do you do there?
1: Oh, I'm in admin. I'm an administrative assistant.
2: Oh, very nice. You know, my mom actually worked at Mount Sinai Hospital in a similar role for many years before she retired.
1: Nice.
2: Yes.
1: Nice.
2: I feel like it's like a job that people don't often think about at the hospital, but it's a big, very important job.
1: It is. Mm-hmm. You make everything run.
0: You make everything run.
2: Yes.
0: Do you enjoy what you do, Kemba?
1: I do.
0: Okay, good. You got good coworkers. You got a good vibe, good work culture.
1: Yes. Okay. Coworkers.
0: That's important.
2: You listen.
1: It is.
2: You guys all listen to CHFI at work?
1: I do.
0: You do. Okay. Like, I've got my AirPods on. I'm listening. Listen, we love that. And I ask because the work culture is important. The vibes in this room are immaculate with Fish Defer, Steph, Pooja, and myself. I always say we laugh till we cry every single day. Who gets to do that? Kemba, let's try and win you $100. How does that sound?
1: That sounds great.
2: Okay, so you know how this works. Gurdeep's going to pick a word. I'm going to pick a word. We're going to whirl it up. And all you have to do is pick the team and the word you think it's going to land on. So, Gurdeep, go ahead. What's your word?
0: Okay, well, I'm feeling all warm and fuzzy because I know I get to see my nephews this weekend. I haven't seen them in a while. I don't normally go this long without seeing them, and I miss them. Thanksgiving, we're getting together at my sister-in-law and my brother's place. I'm feeling like, aw, family.
2: Oh, that's really good.
0: Yeah.
2: Okay, then I guess I'll go with friends, because friends are like family.
0: True, although you don't want to see any of us outside of work.
2: I mean, because I love you every day. I appreciate you every day. I don't need to see you
0: the time. Kemba, Pooja has firm boundaries and no one may cross them.
2: You are present in my heart on the daily.
0: That's nice.
1: That's what matters.

0: Oh, thank you guys so much.
1: It pays to pick favorites.
0: It does pay to pick favorites. And you guys have the best morning show. Oh, my God.
2: Oh, we love to hear. Thank you. You made our day. Thank you for the work you do. You have a terrific day at Sunnybrook Hospital.
0: Thank you so much. Okay, bye, guys.
1: Bye.
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1: So you won't believe who actress Sydney Sweeney is related to.
2: Is it Sydney Crosby?
1: No.
2: Oh.
1: There's no
2: Cindy Crawford.
1: There are no, it doesn't sound the same. It's coming up in your Daily Dose.

0: 621, 10 degrees on our way to 17. Don't forget the umbrellas. There's a chance of showers and thunderstorms this afternoon.
1: The Daily Double
2: with Pooja and Gurdeep.
0: So we got two stories you need to know. What do you have, Gurdeep?
3: Okay, I have an Aerosmith update for you.
0: Oh, good. Okay, because you kind of left us with a semi-update yesterday.
3: Yes, Aerosmith left all their fans hanging. So they've been dropping sort of not-so-cryptic videos on Instagram from the official Aerosmith Instagram account this week, teasing upcoming shows. Then the announcement was delayed a day, and we finally got it yesterday. So Aerosmith are indeed coming out of retirement for two shows, October 29th and November 1st. Before you get too excited, it's not here in Canada. It's at the Hollywood Bowl in Los Angeles. The guest list is stacked because it's Aerosmith and friends. We now know who some of the friends are. Mm. I'm not going to go through everyone because it's a long list. You can look at their Instagram if you want to see it all. But Slash, The Black Crowes, Run DMC, Sammy Hagar, Billy Idol. And they said there's more surprises coming. Original drummer Joey Kramer is back, reuniting with his bandmates for these

0: two shows. The reason this is big news is because their farewell tour ended after just three shows back in 2024 when Steven Tyler, the lead singer, fractured his larynx in 2023.
1: And he was supposed to come here.
0: Yeah, and Steph had tickets to the show to see him. She's still shaking her head. She's so disappointed. She, you know, her show got rescheduled and then canceled. If you want to go, if you're a huge Aerosmith fan, I'm looking at you, Steph, and you want to go down to LA to see them, tickets go on sale this Saturday, October 10th at 1 p.m. Toronto time. So 10 a.m. LA time, 1 p.m. Toronto time. They've also been making some new music. They collaborated with an artist called Youngblood for their first new material in 13 years. Two special shows, not a full comeback tour. Even Aerosmith can't resist an encore. Wow. He's 78, by the way. So, like,
1: and if you watch that video, you played a little bit of it for us on the show yesterday, so you feel free to go to the Instagram to see it and hear it. He sounds rough.
0: His voice sounds strange.
1: Like, I know he's got a rasp.
0: And that's just talking.
1: Yes, and so he needs the friends. The friends are going to make the show.
0: Definitely. Yeah. I don't think this is going to be a full-on three-hour Aerosmith concert. He'll probably be jumping on, doing a song with Run DMC, you know, that kind of thing. But it's still awesome, regardless. Mm-hmm. What do you got?
1: Okay, when I say Sydney Sweeney, what comes to mind?
0: A couple things.
1: It's a loaded question, isn't it? It's a family show. Does she remind...
0: I meant Euphoria and the one in the hotel, White Lotus. Those are the couple things.
1: Okay.
0: Euphoria and White Lotus.
1: Okay. Does she remind you of anyone?
0: Maybe like Anna Nicole Smith, Pamela Anderson.
1: Oh, okay. You're getting closer. You're getting closer. Another actress who was a bombshell, who was also very controversial back in the day. Notorious for her Happy Birthday, Mr. President performance.
0: Oh yes. Happy Birthday, Mr. President.
1: Okay, I didn't need you to do your rendition of
0: Marilyn
1: it, but
0: Monroe?
1: Thank you. Yes, Marilyn Monroe.
0: We got there.
1: People have made these comparisons before, saying that, you know, Sydney Sweeney sort of reminds them of Marilyn Monroe. Turns out, they're related.
0: Mm. Oh.
1: They're actually
0: related.
1: That's not
0: where I thought I was going to go. Yeah. I almost did a spit take with my coffee.
1: They are ninth cousins.
0: Oh, this is not
1: once
0: a story.
1: Removed.
0: What does that even mean?
1: I have no idea. I have no idea.
0: All this buildup is for this payoff?
1: They're related somehow. Ninth cousins once removed. According to MyHeritage, their family trees are linked and they connect through a shared ancestor from the 1600s. So, Sydney's father and Marilyn's father.
0: Churn butter together.
1: No, pretty much. They're both descendants of Ezra Perry.
0: Ah.
1: Who was an early settler.
0: You don't say.
1: In Massachusetts.
0: Ah.
1: Who died in 1689. Okay. So that's who they have in common.
0: Was this your own research?
1: Look, now you know. They're related. You wouldn't have known that otherwise. You would have just had you closing your eyes and thinking of all the things you think of when you think of Sydney Sweeney. But now you can think of Marilyn Monroe.
0: All right, let's take this conversation offline where it probably should have remained.
2: Coming up next on the Pooja and Gurdeep Show.
0: Oh, we got your Thursday Nearly Impossible Question. Oh, after Aerosmith. Oh, how fitting. He doesn't sound like this anymore.

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2: Okay, here it is for your Thursday. You know, we're doing the countdown now to the Thanksgiving long weekend. So
3: can't wait.
2: It's Thanksgiving related. Nearly one in four people say their family asked them to bring this Thanksgiving dinner because it's impossible to mess up.
4: Okay, so one in four people say their family asked them to bring this to Thanksgiving dinner because it's impossible to mess up. I'm going to give a little hint right off the hop here.
2: Okay.
4: It's a bit of a cheeky question.
2: Ooh, it's cheeky, is
4: like
2: it?
4: It's a bit of a cheeky answer.
2: Okay. Nearly one in four people say their family asked them to bring this Thanksgiving dinner because it's impossible to mess up, and the answer is a little cheeky.
4: Bring this to Thanksgiving dinner.
2: Yes.
4: Bring this to Thanksgiving dinner because it's impossible to mess up. 416-872-CHFI with your guesses. 6:31 right now, 10 degrees. Grab the umbrella. Might get showers this afternoon. Here's Eva.
5: Good morning. Not a great start for commuters. Line 1, Yonge University Line. 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It's all due to a mechanical problem. Shuttle buses are running between St. Clair and College. Toronto's top mayoral candidates made their promises during a debate last night hosted by City News. Olivia Chow and Brad Bradford went over transit affordability and both claimed to be Scarborough's biggest champion. Chow called out Bradford over the city's budget and Bradford accused Chow of using scare tactics when it comes to the city's finances. They'll go head-to-head once again today, just 2.5 weeks away from voting day. The Thanksgiving long weekend could turn out to be a wet one. Some meteorologists say Sunday and Monday we could see scattered showers and rain thanks to Hurricane Isaias, which is set to hit Florida on Saturday. This year, Canada's Wonderland will be open on the holiday Monday, along with the CN Tower and the Toronto Zoo. CHFI weather, a chance of showers and a risk of thunderstorms today with a high of 17. Mainly clear and cool tonight with a low of 6. On Friday, mainly sunny with a high of 18. Right now, it's 10 degrees.
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0: our nearly impossible question. Nearly one in four people say their family asked them to bring this to Thanksgiving dinner because it's impossible to mess up.
1: Michelle texting in saying cranberry sauce. I mean, if you're making it from scratch, you can definitely mess that up, couldn't you?
0: Yeah, but if you just bring a can, maybe not. I see where you're going, but not the right answer.

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2: Nearly one in four people say their family asked them to bring this to Thanksgiving dinner because it's impossible to mess up.
3: And you said that the answer is a bit cheeky.
2: It's a bit cheeky.
3: Mm-hmm. Marius, what do you think the answer is?
4: Is it mashed potatoes?
2: Mashed potatoes.
3: You don't think you can mess that up, Marius?
4: Not really.
2: How do you mess them up? Maybe if you forget to mash them and you just bring whole potatoes?
5: Oh, I had one job.
3: Like, what if they're just not, you know, they're just not fully done and they're not creamy and they're not smooth and you can mess them up.
2: I mean, nothing wrong with a little lumpy patat.
3: I guess. You'll still eat it.
2: Yeah.
3: Marius, good guess. Not the right answer.
4: Okay, thank you. Have a good one, guys.
2: You too, Marius.
3: Bye. Joanna, do you have a guess to our Nearly Impossible question?
6: Is it ice cream?
2: Ice cream. Oh. Ooh. Yeah, you can't mess that up if you're just buying like a tub or a pint. Like, yeah.
3: That's a really good guess.
2: Although some people make it at home now. They have those ice cream makers.
3: Yeah. Joanna, good guess. Not the right answer.
6: Have a good day.
3: You too.
2: Bye-bye. Hey, Tyson, good morning. Nice to hear from you. What's your guess?
7: It's got to be bun.
3: Bunt?
2: Oh, good old bun cake.
3: Mm.
7: No, buns.
2: Oh, buns. Oh, I thought you said bunt.
3: Buns, okay. All right, yeah, you can't mess up buns. That's true. You can't.
7: No.
3: You're just buying them from the store and you're bringing them over.
2: I mean, unless you don't pick up a brioche, because anything less than a brioche just won't do in my house.
3: Mm, really?
2: Yeah.
3: What do you think about that, Tyson?
7: I have to agree.
2: Name me a more superior bun than the brioche. It doesn't exist.
3: We don't have time for this argument, okay. But Tyson, good guess, not the right answer.
7: All right, well, thank you very much.
3: Joanne, do you have a guess to our Nearly Impossible question?
8: Yeah, I was thinking, is it stuffing?
3: You can mess up stuffing. I've had not so good stuffing.
8: Oh, really?
3: Yeah. Okay. Is it just that simple? You think it's simple to make or bring stuffing?
8: I don't know. Does it just come in a box and you just follow the directions?
3: Oh,
2: box
3: okay.
2: Stuffing.
3: Yeah.
2: Yeah, I think, I mean, I don't know. The making it from scratch is always better, and I would definitely mess it up. It seems like there's a lot happening there.
3: Yeah. Good guess, Joanne, but not the right answer.
8: Okay, thanks.
3: Okay, still need the answer to this. Nearly one in four people say their family asked them to bring this to Thanksgiving dinner because it's impossible to mess up.
2: Okay, you're all guessing physical things. Here's your hint. It is not a tangible item. Call us.

0: 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We're dropping four a week now, Tuesday, Wednesday, Thursday, Friday. The one that just came out at 6 a.m. is called, Is That a Banana in Your Cart?
1: Hopefully you know what we're talking about. We've been talking about it on the show, but really this is a chance for you to get caught up on demand. You know, maybe you only get to hear part of the show. You don't get to hear all of the show. This way, you get to be in a good mood. You get to smile. You get to laugh. And you hear the entire show, everything you missed on the Pooja and Gurdeep show in the podcast.
0: I will say after that segment, I will never look at people's shopping cart or the produce section in general the same way.
1: You're welcome.
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10: With CH5 traffic, I'm Eva Fragiscato's. On the eastbound side of the 401, approaching Morningside in the express, it looks like all lanes are still shut down for this collision. You can use the shoulder to get around the problem. It is slow from Markham Road in the express. Westbound 401, it's jammed Meadowvale to about Avenue Express and Collectors, and at the 400 in the Collectors, right lane blocked with a stalled vehicle. North 404 approaching the 401, we've got lanes blocked off through there for a collision. Toronto bound QEW, the ramp to Red Hill Valley and the ramp to Fairview. Problems on both those ramps. South 410 south of Queen, the left lane is closed for a collision. 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
13: Nearly one in four people say their family asked them to bring this to Thanksgiving dinner because it's impossible to mess up. And I gave you a hint. This is not a physical, tangible item.
14: Patricia in Kleinberg texting us at 981-981 saying you cannot mess up a smile.
13: Oh, there we go. Yeah. Smiles are free. That's the hint. It.

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1: With Pooja and Gurdeep.
2: Okay, here it is for your Thursday. Nearly one in four people say their family asked them to bring this to Thanksgiving dinner. That's because it's impossible to mess up.
3: Okay, and I gave you a hint saying this is not a tangible item. I think that should narrow it down quite a bit. Sarah, what do you think?
4: A bottle of wine.
3: A bottle of wine.
2: That's
3: okay.
2: Good.
3: Yeah. I mean, you can't mess that up unless you were brewing it in your bathtub and squeezing the grapes with your feet.
4: Oh, gross.
2: I really thought that was such a good answer. I'm like, you can't mess it up. And then you just managed to mess it up.
3: I know people who make their own wine, man. And I'm like, they're like, you want to try some? And I look them up and down. I'm like, you know, I think I'm good.
2: Sarah, good guess. Not the right answer.
4: Thank you.
2: Bye. Bye-bye.
3: Vince, good morning. Do you have a guess for us?
5: Yes, I do. And you can't screw this one up. It's bring your appetite.
3: You got it!

0: The answer is bringing your appetite. And I mean, that's all that you have one job. Just don't eat anything all morning so that you're starving when you get there.
1: I figured it out when he said cheeky. That's the only thing.
2: Okay, good. I'm glad that helped. My brother and my Italian sister-in-law always host, and they put out so many appies, like homemade Italian pizza and pasta and samosas and kebab. By the time it's time for dinner, I have no appetite. So I don't know if that's just an us problem. But Vince, you nailed it.
1: Well, that's the first time I've actually called in and call. I got through, so.
0: Nice. Oh, and you got it right. Thank you so much for playing.
2: You're batting 1,000.
1: All right, you guys have a nice day.
2: You too.
1: Thank you. Bye-bye.
2: Bring that appetite. Yes, I got the easy job for Thanksgiving this Monday. When are you doing it, Pooch?
3: Sunday.
2: Oh, that's a veteran move. Mm. Ours is on Monday.
0: You need a whole day to recover.
2: I know. I just want to do nothing Monday. Okay, we have a $1,000 cash call coming up at 7 o'clock. If you entered this yesterday, you had 12 chances. You know the drill. Be by your phone. You got 4 rings to pick up.

0: $1,000 cash call coming up right now. Let's get a news update with Eva.
1: Good morning. The two top contenders for Toronto's next mayor went head-to-head in a heated debate hosted by City News. Brad Bradford challenged Olivia Chow on her campaign promises and called her out for increasing taxes, and Chow defended her promises and her work, calling it leadership. They also took jabs at each other over transit and the city's budget. Advance voting is already underway. Election Day is October 26th. The Thanksgiving long weekend is almost here, and we could see some wet weather. We could see some scattered showers today, while Friday and Saturday should be dry. Sunday and Monday could be overcast with showers thanks to Hurricane Isaias, which is set to make landfall on the U.S. Gulf Coast by the weekend. Biscuit the Bunny is home safe. The prize-winning bunny that was stolen from the Markham Fair on the weekend is back home with his family after a stranger posted a cash reward for his safe return. The Markham and East York Agricultural Society is not sharing how much money was involved, but it is reviewing its security protocols to prevent similar incidents. In sports, the Leafs face the Golden Knights.

0: It's tonight at 10. CHFI weather, a chance of showers and a risk of thunderstorms today with a high of 17. Mainly clear and cool tonight with a low of 6. On Friday, mainly sunny with a high of 18. Right now, it's 10 degrees.
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3: We can all breathe again. We're back to normal. We're back to the way things should be, which is a daily cash prize of $1,000 with people picking up the phone, we hope. That's the way it works.
4: I think this game really exemplifies the differences in our personalities. You stress out if people don't pick up. You are praying for a pickup every day, and I cheer for chaos.
3: Why?
4: I hope we get several days of no pickups and a jackpot that goes to like $6,000, $7,000, $8,000.
3: Wow.
4: Yeah.
3: Diabolical.
4: But it's great because then you get a big, fat, juicy jackpot.
3: This is true. Okay, so let's see what happens today. If you put in 12 keywords, you could have done all 12. You could have only done one. It's up to you. But you had 12 chances yesterday to get in on the $1,000. You want to be by your phone.
4: All right, we're making the cash call next.

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1: It is time for a Thursday $1,000 Cash Call.
2: It would be nice to win $1,000 going into a long weekend where it's all about Thanksgiving and food and family. That money could go a long way.
1: What are you thankful for? Free money. How about you?
2: Why don't we make the Cash Call? Four rings to pick up.
1: It's fine.
2: It's
1: lots,
2: just two
1: lots
2: rings.
1: Of rings left.
2: Yeah.
1: It's okay.
3: Hello?
1: Oh, hi. Good morning. Looking for Michelle Darling.
3: And you got her. This is not the Cash Call. No, it's not. Oh, my God. You're kidding me.
2: Well, what if we told you it is the Cash Call and you just won
1: $1,000?
3: You know how long I've been waiting for a call from you guys?
2: How long?
3: I don't know, like forever, for all the content.
1: You don't know either. You're like, don't ask us questions you don't know the answer to.
2: It feels like forever, I'm sure, Michelle. People always say, they go, we don't expect to get the Cash Call, and then they get it, and I'm like, this is how this works. You entered in Ocean yesterday at 1:42 p.m., and that's what won you
3: $1,000. This is fantabulous. Thank you so much. I love you guys.
1: I love when people combine words. I do that all the time. Fantabulous. That's great. What are you going to do with $1,000 heading into a long weekend?
3: Oh, my goodness. Well, I want to take a girls' trip next month, so I think I'm going to put it aside. As much as I'd love to spend it on all the grandkids and stuff, I think I'm going to save it for myself.
2: Nice.
1: Oh, my God. I love a girls' trip. Can I come?
3: Yeah, absolutely. That's so much fun.
2: You know what? Gritty will be waiting forever for you to call him for that invite. How about that?
1: It's going to be so okay. Good. We can braid each other's hair, play Uno. It's going to be so fun.
3: Be careful what you wish for.
2: Michelle, congratulations, and thank you so much for listening to the Pooja and Gurdeep Show and playing Cash Call.
3: Thank you so much, guys. Have a great day.
2: I question your ability to braid hair. I mean, can you French braid?
1: I know how to do a French braid.
2: No, you don't.
1: An ex-girlfriend showed me.
2: Really?
1: Yep.
2: Wow.
1: I didn't say it was good, but I can do it. It'll hold for like a couple hours.
2: How would you know that?
1: Because I've done it.
2: Oh, wow. Okay.
1: Yeah.
2: Should we try it?
1: Sure. It's okay. not a great radio segment, but sure.
2: No, just for fun.
1: Oh, okay. Yeah.
2: Okay, we'll do it off air. In the meantime, Cash Call, $1,000 up for grabs once again tomorrow at this time, but you got to get in on the keywords. We start at 8 a.m., so make sure you're listening in the 8 o'clock hour for your very first keyword, and we go right until 8 p.m. 12 chances to get in, plus you're also getting in on $10,000. We do that draw October 30th.
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1: Man, we just love giving stuff away. We're giving away our third of five all-inclusive trips to Jamaica thanks to our friends at the Jamaica Tourist Board, Sunwing, and the Royalton Negril. We could be calling you very soon if you entered this contest. Instead of sipping your coffee, would you chew it? Pooja's got a weird one for you at 7:35. Also at 7:35, a retailer you know and love that left Canada a few years ago is making a dramatic comeback. Any guesses? I'll have that for you just after 7:30.

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0: Like Jamaica?
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3: With Stage 5 Traffic, I'm Eva Fradgescatos. We've got ongoing issues on the East 401 approaching Morningside in the Express. All lanes are still closed for a collision. You'll find it slow from east of Markham Road in the Express. You'll want to use the collectors instead. Westbound 401 at Bayview in the collectors, left lane closed for a collision. At the 400 in the collectors, the right lane blocked with a stalled car. Northbound on the DVP north of Lawrence, two left lanes are closed for a collision. And then the ramp to the east and west 401, that's partially blocked off. And north 404 approaching Bloomington, the right lane is closed for a vehicle fire. Problems south 400 approaching line 5, right lane is closed for a collision. It's jammed from approaching highway 88. And we've got problems south 410 south of Queen, all cleared. The speed limit is slowing to 30 kilometers per hour on local roads in Toronto. Visit toronto.ca/local speed to learn more.
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6: So Law & Order Toronto Criminal Intent airs tonight, and the stars of the show joined us as we put them to the test on how well they know one another. That's coming up. It's 10.

0: That's NSYNC. Everybody, that's NSYNC. Not Backstreet Boys. We see some of your texts coming in. It is 720 and 9 degrees right now.
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3: Law and Order, Toronto Criminal Intent. It airs tonight on City TV and it streams on City TV Plus. And we are very lucky to have Luke Kirby and Kathleen Monroe sit down with us to talk about their roles on the show. Here's the thing. They're new as partners on the show. So they're solving crimes together. Mm-hmm. But, you know, this is a new relationship where they're really getting to know each other.
0: Yes, and if they want to be very method and have their characters know each other, we were wondering how well do they know each other IRL in real life. Mm. So they stopped by recently and we put them to the test.
4: Who is more likely to talk their way out of a speeding ticket?
5: Oh, me for sure.
0: Well, you guys agree.
5: When I tell you I have never paid a speeding ticket, I'm not even gonna hazard a guess to how. I'm not even kidding. This is also, I mean, maybe I haven't gotten one in years. I'm going to stop talking because this is rapid fire, but you know.
6: You could just not speed.
5: What is the consequence, Luke? I get all the benefits with it.
0: Who is more likely to survive a full day without their phone or device?
6: Me.
5: I'm not on my phone very much, though.
0: But Kathleen, you're on your phone right now.
6: Yeah.
5: I have 107 unread texts right now. That is not a lie. I will show it to you after I've got
6: it. So, okay, we've hit a point of contention. Yes.
0: So you don't agree on this one.
5: No, maybe you. Sure, you.
0: Who is more likely to become best friends with a stranger in an elevator?
5: I would say Luke, maybe.
6: Really?
5: Because he's like, He doesn't give it all, but sometimes I'll look over, like I'll walk into the room when a guest star has shown up and he's just like leaned over, just like listening. He's very curious. It's really nice.
0: Mm. Who is more likely to accidentally reveal a show spoiler?
3: Oh.
0: Accidentally.
6: I could see myself doing that.
5: I've probably done it too. I think I did do it.
3: Yeah, I mean, you could give us one right now if you want. I'm just kidding. Sure. I'm just kidding.
5: Episode 7, The Killer It. I'll give you a spoiler. It's great.
0: It's great. Okay, last one here. Who is more likely to leave the group chat on red?
5: Who's more likely to not be in the group chat?
0: Yeah, who's going to leave the group chat, period?
5: Luke won't join.
6: I can't say that I'm a fan of group
5: chat. Yeah, he hates group chat. Yeah. He won't do it.
6: Everybody's
3: got their two cents, and I can't keep up.
6: Yeah, it's a lot of icons and like,
5: I get it. You know,
0: icons, you mean emojis, yeah?
6: Whatever that stuff
5: is called. Yeah. Faces.
6: I always call them emojis. You know?
5: Yeah.

0: What are they called?
1: Yeah. He's still calling them SMSs.
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0: It is 7:30. Chilly start. Feels like 6 degrees right now. Let's get a news update with Eva.
1: Good morning. It was another heated debate last night for Toronto mayoral candidates Olivia Chow and Brad Bradford. They went head-to-head on affordability, transit, and the city's budget. Bradford pointed the finger at Chow over a decline in TTC ridership, and Chow accused him of raising TTC fares and cutting services. They'll battle it out again in another debate today. The voters list in Toronto has grown. It's bigger this election than it was for the 2023 by-election that Olivia Chow won to become mayor. A new liaison strategies analysis finds the voters list grew by nearly 200,000, an increase of 10%. The three wards with the biggest growth are Spadina, Fort York, Toronto Centre, and Willowdale. Hurricane Isaias is expected to hit Florida on Saturday, and it could impact our Thanksgiving weather here in the GTA. The U.S. National Hurricane Center says Isaias is expected to make landfall on the U.S. Gulf Coast. Here, Saturday is expected to be dry, but Sunday and Monday could see scattered showers and periods of rain. In sports, the Leafs face the Golden Knights tonight at 10. CHFI weather, a chance of showers and a risk of thunderstorms today with a high of 17. Mainly clear and cool tonight with a low of 6. On Friday, mainly sunny with a high of 18. Right now, it's 10 degrees.

How much do you enjoy that first sip of coffee? Oh, yeah. What if instead of that first sip, you enjoy that first chew? Oh, yes. I'm going to tell you about caffeine gum and your Daily Double coming up.

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2: Okay, a Canadian retailer that you know and love is coming back to Canada. Any guesses? I'll tell you in the Daily Double.

0: Some sunshine to start this afternoon. We could see some showers, so don't forget the umbrellas. 17 is the high.
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2: with Pooja and Gurdy.
0: So we've got two stories you need to know. What do you have, Gurdy?
3: All right, Pooja, when you think of Bed Bath & Beyond, what is the first thing that comes to mind?
0: I see the logo.
3: Okay, the logo.
0: I just see the logo.
3: That's it, just the logo?
0: Yeah, I think of linens.
3: Okay, for me, it is this.
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3: see what I did there?
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0: That is what ends up happening. It's true. Okay, so we love our coffee, but have you ever thought about chewing it?
3: No.
0: Instead of drinking it?
3: No. In fact, if I have gum in my mouth and I'm grabbing a coffee, I spit the gum out.
0: Yes.
3: Those two do not commingle.
0: And I do think there's something very ritualistic about that first sip. Right? Like, I look forward to it. It gets me out of bed. It's the thing that excites me for the day.
3: I thought I'd get you out of bed.
0: Well,
3: you're like, I get to work with Gurdip. He's so great.
0: So first it's a sip of coffee, then it's you.
3: Okay.
0: I can only talk to you after I have a sip of coffee. No, I'm kidding. So there's a new Canadian caffeine gum startup that is already selling in Circle K stores. It's called Sunny Gum, okay? And I know how much you love gum otherwise, Mr. Nom, nom, nom.
3: It's not how gum chewing sounds.
0: That's what you sound like, just so you know. It costs $5.99 for a pack. Now, if you compare that, let's say, to an energy drink.
3: How many sticks are in a pack?
0: Well, I don't know, but the energy drink, it's going to cost you the same, and you only get the one use out of it, right?
3: Wait, but why are you comparing energy drinks? Because it actually has caffeine?
0: It actually has caffeine. You get the entire pack of gum here, this is what's part of the selling point, is that you don't have to worry about drinking something and then therefore having to go to the bathroom. You don't feel bloated. You don't even get the jitters that you sometimes get with coffee, because apparently that only happens, it's based on a digestion, whereas the way that this is absorbed is through your glands.
3: I need to know how many millis a calf or in a stick.
0: Oh, I'm glad you asked. So one piece of gum has 15 milligrams of caffeine.
3: Oh,
0: not
3: that's
0: a whole
3: not
0: lot.
3: Enough.
0: Hang on. You compare that to a cup of coffee, which is at anywhere from 80 to 100 milligrams.
3: So I got a gem like caffeine. 8 sticks in my mouth.
0: No. So here's the thing. Because it's absorbed through your glands, it happens quick, super quick. It bypasses your digestive system. So that means that you're going to feel it within 5 to 10 minutes after chewing it.
3: I'm putting this in my mouth, right?
0: Yes.
3: Okay.
0: So there's no sugar in it. You won't get that energy spike and then that crash later. And you get more of a kick even though you are consuming less caffeine. So you can have less caffeine but still get more of a kick.
3: What do you do to get rid of the coffee breath after? Because normally I chew gum.
0: Right.
3: Yeah.
0: Well, you'd have to switch then between your coffee gum and then your gum.
3: I'm always a little sus when you bring me science, but I'm open-minded. I'm an open-minded human. You grab a pack. Let's all enjoy a chew.
0: Okay.
5: Yum, yum, yum.
3: Who are you hanging out with when you're not here?
2: Don't miss this. Coming up on the Pooja and Gurdip Show.
0: All right, so it's Thanksgiving long weekend. You're going to be with the family. Maybe you need some ideas of some games you want to play with the family. We're going to play our own game. In fact, it will be Thanksgiving Family Feud.
3: With Steph Harvey.
0: Oh, yes, coming up. Everybody.

0: You know what that means? It's time to play Thanksgiving Family Feud. We're going to hand things over to Steph Harvey.
1: Oh, wow. Oh.
0: I like your oversized suit and your mustache.
1: You. Thank you. Thank you. Thank you. Thank you. Thank you. Okay, so we are going to play Family Feud. We're going to play a little bit differently. It's going to be like a quick round each. So there's not going to be answers on the board. Only the number one answer is on the board.
2: Top answers only.
1: Oh, that's hey, it. Steph, okay. Harvey. Okay. All right.
2: And we're facing off
1: you
2: against
1: guys are
2: one
1: facing
2: another.
1: Off.
0: Yeah, we each have our buzzers.
1: So, Gurdeep, your buzzer is. Pooja, yours is. Okay.
0: Oh, she has the official family.
1: She has the official, yeah. I don't know if that means anything, but.
2: Okay. Oh, we should mention, we played this last year and we tied.
1: I don't understand
2: year.
1: How that happened.
0: Okay.
2: So, I mean.
0: Maybe like, we had an even number of questions this year. It's odd. Play along at home.
1: Okay. Here we go. Are you ready?
2: Mm-hmm. Yeah.
1: Hands on the buzzer. We surveyed all four people in our work hallway here. What's the first thing you do when you arrive at someone's house for Thanksgiving? Gurdeep.
0: Take off your shoes.
1: Pooja, for the steal.
2: Ask if the turkey's ready.
1: I have a buzzer now. Okay. Get a drink was the number one answer.
2: Oh, okay. I would have said shoes too, by the way.
0: Right? Yeah. Oh, no, you're not at your place.
2: Not at mine.
0: You keep them on.
1: Okay, so no score right now. Can you keep score?
0: Okay. Oh,
1: okay,
0: keep score, sure.
1: Okay, next question, but I'll wait for you.
0: Yep, okay.
1: Okay, hands on the buzzer?
0: Yep.
1: All right, serving those same four people in our work hallway here. What Thanksgiving food are you only eating because it would be rude not to? Gurdeep.
0: Because it would be rude not to?
1: Yeah.
0: Brussels sprouts.
2: Dessert.
1: Lumpy mashed potatoes.
0: Oh. Dessert. Yeah. People love dessert.
2: No, but you're so full. Oh, you don't have room for dessert.
0: Oh, true, true, true. Actually, well, that's a good answer.
1: Mm. Oh, these four people are not on board with you guys.
0: No.
1: Okay, again, number three here.

0: four people in the work hallway. What do you secretly judge other people for at Thanksgiving dinner? Pooja.
1: If their turkey is burnt.
2: Oh,
0: that's a good one, but no.
2: I'm going to say messy home.
0: The number one answer in the hallway is how much food they put on their plate.
2: Oh, really?
0: Really?
2: Oh, no, man. I guess people are judging me then. I'm loading
0: up. Got a whole turkey to eat. Fill that plate up.
2: By the way, we suck at this game.
0: I was just about to give the score. It's 0-0. Okay.
2: It's a low-scoring defensive battle. Okay.
0: Okay, here we go. We're surveying those four people in our hallway. What's something you absolutely do not want to hear from the person cooking Thanksgiving dinner? Pooja.
1: Who's hosting for Christmas?
2: From the person cooking Thanksgiving dinner?
0: Something you do not want to hear.
2: Who's hungry?
1: No. How about I'm hungry?
2: You can't keep answering.
0: I've never made this before.
2: Oh.
1: Oh, yeah. You don't want to hear that.
0: You don't want to hear that.
1: Yeah. My first time.
0: Okay. Can you guys get one of them? Yeah. Okay. Surveying the same four people in the world. I think we need to see them different people. I don't know who these four people are.
2: Question them.
0: Okay. What's the quickest way to offend the person who cooked Thanksgiving dinner, Gertie?
2: The quickest way to offend the person who cooked Thanksgiving dinner is to say the turkey is dry.
1: That's got to be the answer. Okay.
3: She says the same thing.
1: Showing up late?
2: The turkey's wet.
0: Ask for ketchup.
1: Oh,
2: come on, man. We're not getting that.
1: Who's doing that?
0: It's the number one answer, guys.
2: Look, Steph Harvey.
0: Okay. So,
2: Is this the last one?
0: Hey, no, there's two more.
1: Why do you want it to be over?
0: I need you to get one. Okay. Surveying those same four people in the work hallway. What's the most frustrating thing someone can bring to Thanksgiving dinner, Gurdeep?
2: Cranberry sauce from a can.
1: Chips.
0: An uninvited guest.
1: Oh.
0: Then you don't have a place setting.
1: We have food on the mind.
2: I thought it was a potpourri. So
0: this is the final one. Please, come on, guys. Please, someone get this. Can I just show you the answer? It's
3: okay. Hey, this is how we tied last year. We tied 0.
1: Look, at least we're not feuding.
3: You're true.
1: We're getting along.
0: Okay. We surveyed those four people in the work hallway. What's the first sign it's time to leave Thanksgiving dinner?
2: Your pants aren't fitting anymore.
1: The host has shut down the kitchen and went to bed.
0: Someone starts asking about plans for Christmas.
2: Final score?
0: 0-0.
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3: With CHFI traffic, I'm Eva Fragiscados. On the eastbound 401 approaching Morningside, all express lanes remain closed off for a collision. You have to use the shoulder to get past. It is slow from McCowan in the express. Use the collector lanes instead. Westbound 401 at Bayview Collectors, left lane is closed. And then at the 400 in the collectors, the right lane is blocked with a stalled vehicle. North DVP approaching Lawrence, the left lane is closed. That's all because of a collision. Northbound on the 404 approaching Bloomington, also have a problem through there. If you're south on the 400 approaching Line 5, the right lane is blocked. That's for a collision. It's jammed up from approaching Highway 88. Watch Wednesday Night Hockey. Prime brings you unmissable NHL action on a brand new night. 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
3: Good morning. 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We're giving away a trip to Jamaica in 20 minutes. 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
4: Good morning. Toronto's top mayoral candidates made their promises during a debate last night hosted by City News. Olivia Chow and Brad Bradford went over transit, affordability, and both claimed to be Scarborough's biggest champion. Chow called out Bradford over the city's budget, and Bradford accused Chow of using scare tactics when it comes to the city's finances. They'll go head-to-head once again today, just 2.5 weeks away from voting day. The Swedish Academy recognized Anne Carson for her bold and inventive work that engages with classical traditions to create new forms. The 76-year-old author's notable works include Eros, the Bittersweet, and Autobiography of Red. The prize was announced in Stockholm this morning. The prize money this year is about $1.2 million. The Thanksgiving long weekend could turn out to be a wet one. Some meteorologists say Sunday and Monday we could see scattered showers and rain thanks to Hurricane Isaias, which is set to hit Florida on Saturday. This year, Canada's Wonderland will be open on the holiday Monday, along with the CN Tower and the Toronto Zoo. CHFI weather, a chance of showers and a risk of thunderstorms today with a high of 17. Mainly clear and cool tonight with a low of 6. On Friday, mainly sunny with a high of 18. Right now, it's 10 degrees.
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7: Point.
3: Lots of money. We had another 1,000 up for grabs this morning an hour ago, and here's how it went down.
9: Hello?
3: Oh, hi. Good morning. Looking for Michelle Darling.
9: And you got her. This is not the cash call. No, it's not. Oh, my God. You're kidding me.
8: Well, what if we told you it is the cash call and you just won
3: $1,000?
9: You know how long I've been waiting for a call from you guys?
8: How long?
9: I don't know, like forever, for all the content.
3: You don't know either. You're like, don't ask us questions you don't know the answer to.
9: This is fantabulous. Thank you so much. I love you guys.
8: We love you too. And it's that simple. All you got to do is listen for the keywords, which start this hour. We're going to give you your very first one coming up, and then one every hour until 8 p.m. That all gets you in for $1,000 tomorrow.
3: Also gets you in on $10,000 3 weeks tomorrow. That's coming up fast. That's Friday, wow. October 30th.
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8: So I thought that my roller coaster days were over in middle age. Turns out I can now add something else to the list that is a no-go. I'm going to tell you what happened.
3: Do you mean like actual roller coasters, or is it like a metaphor?
8: No, like actual roller coasters.
3: Dear.
8: Can't do that anymore.
3: Okay.
8: Yeah.

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2: Okay, I think we can both agree that roller coasters are not what they used to be, right? Like when we were younger, you wanted to ride as many roller coasters as possible and you would go on them over and over again at Canada's Wonderland, let's say.
3: Uh-huh.
2: And now in middle age, you're like, no, thank you.
3: Right. So to correct that, roller coasters are what they used to be. It's us. We are not what we used to be, i.e. thrill seeking and adrenaline junkies.
2: Now it's just something has changed. Like that is not something I want to do. You might have to force my hand into doing it, but I'm like not into it.
3: What are you going to do when your kids turn like 8, 9, and your kids are going to be tall. Hate to tell you, they're going to be tall because Paul's tall, you're tall. They're going to be like able to ride the big rides by like 7.
2: Yeah.
3: So they're going to want to go with you at that age. No. What are you going to do?
2: No, because I just found out, not only can I not do roller coasters, I can't do slides. Have you gone down a slide lately?
3: I couldn't tell you the last time I went down a slide was probably a water slide. Like, yeah. I don't know.
2: How long ago?
3: I'm just guessing, like maybe 10 years ago?
2: Yeah. Okay, so I don't know. I think a slide's pretty innocent, right? Compared to a roller coaster. Like, you're not doing a loop-de-loo, right? You're just going down a slide. I went down a slide recently, and it was one of those...
3: What were you doing? Were you just at the park, and no one was there?
2: Yeah, there was a slide. Okay. Actually, it was at someone's house, and they... I know.
3: Wait.
2: I know.
4: What? Like those little parks in the backyard?
2: Well, no. I was at someone's house, and they had a slide in their home. They had just built their house, and they have 3 young kids.
3: Were you hanging out with Ronald McDonald?
4: Were you in a magician's house?
3: Was it a play place?
2: No, it was like...
3: You have magician friends?
2: It was a really cool idea. They have stairs to go to the basement, but they also have a slide to go to the basement.
3: Was this an adult party?
2: It was. They're in their 30s, and they were like, you should go down the slide. And I was like, do you guys go down the slide? They're like, sometimes. And then I didn't want to be like the not fun mom. So I went down the slide.
3: So the slide went from like the top floor to the basement?
2: Yes.
3: That's amazing.
4: How many floors?
2: Just one.
4: Oh, okay.
2: Just one. But when I was in it, it felt like 10 floors because it just never ended. It was like one of those enclosed.
3: Oh,
2: like,
3: I don't like
2: tunnel.
3: Being closed.
2: Like a tunnel.
3: I don't like
2: and
3: that.
2: And it kind of like, you know, it swerves and it does its little thing.
3: The nice thing about that is you can't go flying out. If it's like a half pipe.
2: I went flying out.
4: Get stuck also.
3: Well, not Pooja.
4: She's very long.
3: That's when she bit the inside of her cheek.
2: So I went sliding down this slide, okay? I screamed like I was on a roller coaster. So I was like, ah! And my poor kids were like, Mama, are you okay? Because I didn't expect it to be scary. So one, I screamed. Two, I got slide burn.
3: Oh, yeah.
4: Oh, that's the
3: slide
4: worst.
3: Burn's a thing.
4: Look, were you not wearing clothes? Look, oh, okay, on your arm.
2: Do you see I'm actually like drew blood?
3: Well,
2: slide burn.
3: I see a little tiny baby bump. Yeah.
4: drew blood.
3: You're so dramatic. I drew blood.
4: They had to clean the slide.
3: Also, do these friends of yours, do they have stairs?
2: They also have stairs.
3: They also have stairs.
2: But
3: okay.
2: I was trying to fit in, so I did the slide. I will never do the slide again.
3: The kids loved it.
2: They loved it, of course. I mean, now they're like, Mama, we got to fix our basement because they want to slide too.
3: I was wearing like shorts and a tee. You know, when you ride a slide, you got to be wearing like full sleeves, full pants.
2: I didn't know this. How do you know this?
4: You could also, if they had carpet on their stairs, you could slide down the stairs too, but then you get rug burn.
2: That's
4: what we used to do too.
2: Yeah. Yeah, I do remember doing that. Anyway, my slide days are over. Okay.
4: just trying to tell you guys a story.
2: Maybe you want to consider, like, it looks innocent. Think about it before you get. Make sure you wear long sleeves. You don't want slide burn.
3: Can Steph and I get an invite to the slide?
4: Yeah, seriously,
3: sound amazing.
2: I would pay good money to watch you two go down the slide and get some slide burn.
3: Tandem ride.
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3: Hi, good morning. 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
5: Speaking.
4: Hi, Sissy. Do you know who's calling?
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5: Oh, my God. Good morning.
4: Good morning. Why would we be calling you at this time? What do you think we're calling for?
5: Okay. Are you calling me because I won a vacation to Jamaica?
3: Did you enter the Jamaica vacation contest?
5: I did.
4: Well, I'm so glad you did, because guess what? You're going to Jamaica!
3: Sissy!
5: Hold on. I'm putting you on speakerphone. My daughter's here. Hold on. Okay. And again, good morning to you.
4: Good morning.
3: What's your daughter's name?
5: Irini.
4: She forgot.
3: You forgot. Now, Sissy, you have won a trip for two. Does that mean you're taking your daughter with you? I don't want to put you on the spot.
5: No, she's not.
3: Oh, wow. Hey.
5: No, she's not.
3: You're like, hey, listen to me winning this trip. You're not coming, but have a listen.
5: You know what, Gurdeep? My husband has been reminding me every day when I need to send the text. Mm-hmm. So I owe it to him. I have to take him with me.
4: Nice. What's your husband's name?
5: Pete.
3: Well, guess what? Sissy, you and Pete are heading to the Royalton Negril. Thanks to the Royalton Negril, our friends at the Jamaica Tourist Board and Sunwing.
5: Well, thank you to Sunwing and the
4: Royalton. Oh, my goodness. You're welcome. And we're going to be there, too. So we get to all hang out together.
5: That is the best part. Definitely best part. We're going to have a great time.
3: Sissy, are you ready to crush a few rum and cokes on the beach with Pooj and I?
5: No, am I ever. Are you ready for me?
3: I don't know.
4: Wow, can't wait to see what Sissy's got up her sleeve. Okay, well, Sissy, Pete, we are looking forward to seeing you in Jamaica. Congratulations, and thanks for listening to the Pooj and Gurdeep Show.
5: Thank you so much.
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5: 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Thank you so much, guys. 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
4: So two more all-inclusive trips to Jamaica left. 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

0: Good morning. Let's get a news update right now with Eva Fragiscados.
1: Good morning. The two top contenders for Toronto's next mayor went head-to-head in a heated debate hosted by City News. Brad Bradford challenged Olivia Chow on her campaign promises and called her out for increasing taxes, and Chow defended her promises and her work, calling it leadership. They also took jabs at each other over transit and the city's budget. Advance voting is already underway. Election day is October 26th. The Thanksgiving long weekend is almost here, and we could see some wet weather. We could see some scattered showers today, while Friday and Saturday should be dry. Sunday and Monday could be overcast with showers thanks to Hurricane Isaias, which is set to make landfall on the U.S. Gulf Coast by the weekend. Biscuit the Bunny is home safe. The prize-winning bunny that was stolen from the Markham Fair on the weekend is back home with his family after a stranger posted a cash reward for his safe return. The Markham and East York Agricultural Society is not sharing how much money was involved, but it is reviewing its security protocols to prevent similar incidents. In sports, the Leafs face the Golden Knights tonight at 10. CHFI weather, a chance of showers and a risk of thunderstorms today with a high of 17. Mainly clear and cool tonight with a low of 6. On Friday, mainly sunny with a high of 18. Right now, it's 10 degrees.

take on Gurdeep in trivia if, that's if, you think you can beat him, because so far he's on a bit of a heater. If you think you can take him down, you'll win $100 of his money. All you got to do is text WIN and your full name to 981981, and you may be playing him.

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2: Okay, so you want to be texting in a keyword. 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
3: Yeah, somehow that's already 3 weeks tomorrow. 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
2: Pumpkin.
3: Pumpkin.
2: Pumpkin. Pumpkin. Why do you say it like that?
3: I don't know. It's angry pumpkin.
2: Pumpkin. Is that what you say when you go to carve a pumpkin?
3: Yes, when you carve a scary one. P-U-M-P-K-I-N. 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
2: No.
3: Type in pumpkin and your name to 981-981. 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
2: Agnes is hoping to beat Gurdeep. Get this, Agnes geeks out on home cooking. And this all has to do with your scientific background, like what you do for a living?
4: Yes, yes. I'm a chemist.
2: You're a chemist. And then you used to cook, but nobody wanted to eat your food. And then something changed.
4: Yeah, I started looking at cooking as a scientific experiment and imagined it as in my lab at work. And yeah, all of a sudden things just started to work.
3: Okay, I like that approach. Do you think that means, Pooj, that if I started approaching cooking like I'm watching a hockey game, that maybe I'll become like a master chef?
2: Well, you'll do like a sweet, sweet dangle and then somehow your souffle will rise?
3: Yes, precisely. That's exactly what I'm thinking.
2: All right, well, let's see how it goes in trivia. I like that you have this science background. So I'm going to give you five trivia questions. I'm going to give the same five to Gurdeep. You get more right than him, you'll win $100 of his money. So why don't you do the honors? You can kick him out of the studio for us.
4: Okay, Gurdeep, go take a flying leap and we'll have a great day.
3: Okay.
2: Do you know how to take a flying leap?
5: I'm not allowed.
2: We're about to find out. Okay, he's gone. Here we go. Woody Harrelson says Robert De Niro lives with 18 dogs and apparently

0: They have the run of the place in the key of Robert De Niro. Can you give us his famous line from the film Taxi Driver?
1: Pass.
0: Sour Patch Kids, M&M's, and candy corn are among 12 Halloween treats being called out for their low quality ingredients. If 36 pieces of candy are shared equally among four trick-or-treaters, how many does each person get?
1: Nine.
0: A new study says hit songs come and go pretty quickly, but full albums tend to be listened to for years after they're released. What was the best-selling album of the 1980s worldwide?
1: Michael Jackson, Thriller.
0: Nearly 60% of diehard football fans have a game day ritual they refuse to break. True or false, the Canadian Football Hall of Fame is in Hamilton?
1: False.
0: A recent health report revealed a hotel bathtub and shower curtain are 60 times dirtier than the toilet bowl. In Home Alone 2, which famous New York hotel does Kevin check into?
1: Pass.
0: Okay, Agnes, we're going to get Gurdeep to come back in. How he does the same five questions. Oh, that's your leap. Oh, okay.
2: I got to put on my knee brace when I'm going to leap.
0: Woody Harrelson says Robert De Niro lives with 18 dogs, and apparently they have the run of the place. In the key of Robert De Niro, can you give us his famous line from the film Taxi Driver?
2: Oh, crap. You talking to me? I don't know if that's the right line.
0: Sour Patch Kids, M&M's, and candy corn are among 12 Halloween treats being called out for their low-quality ingredients. If 36 pieces of candy are shared equally among four trick-or-treaters...
2: Nine.
0: How many? Okay. A new study says hit songs come and go pretty quickly, but full albums tend to be listened to for years after they're released.
2: Mm-hmm.
0: What was the best-selling album of the 1980s worldwide?
2: It's got to be Thriller by Michael Jackson.
0: Nearly 60% of diehard football fans have a game day ritual that they refuse to break. True or false, the Canadian Football Hall of Fame is in Hamilton.
2: I believe that's true.
0: A recent health report revealed a hotel bathtub and shower curtain are 60 times dirtier than the toilet bowl.
2: Yeah.
0: In Home Alone 2, which famous New York hotel does Kevin check into?
2: Isn't it the Trump Hotel? Because I think Trump insisted on a cameo in that movie to use his hotel. So I want to say the Trump Hotel.
0: Okay, so Agnes, you got 2 out of 5 correct.
1: Gurdeep.
2: Tricky today.
0: It was a little tricky. You got 4 out of 5 correct. Yes, your impression, your De Niro impression was spot on. It's the Plaza Hotel that he checked into.
2: Then why the heck was Trump in that movie?
0: Well, in the end, Agnes, you didn't beat Gurdeep. You know what that means.
1: I do. You get to keep it.
2: Agnes, good luck with your food and science experiments. They're all the same thing. You were so much fun.
1: Oh, thanks a lot. I had a great time. Have a great day. Goodbye.
0: And actually, Agnes, good news. Everyone is a winner on Can't Beat Gurdeep this week. Thanks to the Great Canadian Casino Resort Toronto, you have won a prize pack to celebrate the $1 million masquerade happening all October with daily and weekly slot play draws and a $1 million slot play grand prize draw on October 31st. So this is what you're getting. A $250 dining voucher, $500 in slot play, and 5,000 ballots for the grand prize draw. You must be 19 or over.
1: That's
0: yes.
1: Awesome.
0: I know. And a Great Canadian Rewards member. If you gamble, play smart. Congratulations, Agnes.
1: Oh, that's fantastic.
0: And just And just a reminder, we play every day at this time for $100 of Gurdeep's money.

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2: We drop four podcasts a week now, Tuesday, Wednesday, Thursday, Friday, and we just dropped one this morning, Pooj. It's called Is That a Banana in Your Cart?
3: 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All the stuff maybe that you miss on the show when you're maybe only in the car for half an hour, an hour. 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
2: Yeah, I will tell you, after what you told me in the banana segment, I will never look at people's grocery carts or the produce section the same again. 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
3: You're welcome.
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We've given away now 3 trips to Jamaica, all-inclusive trips. 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
20: From the 680 News Traffic Center, I'm Eva Fragiscados. On the West 401 approaching Port Union in the Express, two right lanes are closed for a collision. Emergency crews are on the scene, so it is jammed up from Brock Road in the Express and Collector lanes. And then at the 400 in the Collector's, right lane blocked with a stalled car. If you are east on the 401 approaching Nielsen to Morningside, all Express lanes remain closed off, and that is because of a collision. It is jammed up from approaching Avenue, both alternately Express and Collector lanes. If you are using that eastbound QEW Gardner, it's just a lot of volume, no collisions on that route. And northbound on the 404 through Bloomington, problems there have all cleared.
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Wouldn't it be a beautiful thing to see yourself on the beach in Jamaica with Pooja Angerdeep? 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And we're going to make that happen for you, aren't we? Yeah. 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
1: 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The Backstreet Boys are taking over Rogers Center for 9 days in February. 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

look at you getting a chance to win tickets to see the Backstreet Boys. All right. Okay, because Roger's bringing the Backstreet Boys to Canada for 9 shows now at Rogers Centre. It's going to be so much fun. Of course, we're giving you a chance to win tickets to that show. So whenever you hear us play a Backstreet Boys song this week, you're going to text BSB and your name to 981-981. 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

Rogers app, okay? 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
2: 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Like, did you hear this morning with Pooja and Gurdeep? 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
2: 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No problem. This is the next hour. 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

heartbeat. Wouldn't you love to win a vacation to Jamaica and hang out with Pooja and Gurdeep there? I know you would. They are giving away all-inclusive vacations for two to Jamaica thanks to our friends at the Jamaica Tourist Board, Sunwing, and the Royalton Grill. 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And then tomorrow morning after 8, Pooja and Gurdeep could be calling you to say you're off to Jamaica from 98.1 CHFI.

Morning, Michelle Butterly. Hi, good morning. Okay, here is just your little gentle reminder, okay? If you are having people over at some point on the weekend, and you are the one that's putting the dinner together, and you are doing a traditional Thanksgiving, Canadian Thanksgiving meal, which is usually turkey stuffing, potato, veg, pumpkin pie, maybe some whipped cream on top of that, maybe you do it with ice cream, I don't know. But if you have a turkey and it's in your freezer right now, you need to get it out. To come out. This is the safest way to do it. Get it out now. If your meal is on Sunday, this would be perfect. If you got it out now, put it in the fridge and let it slowly thaw out there. Because I can't tell you how many times over the years, either my mom forgot to take it out of the freezer or

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0: do.
1: I'm Michelle Butterly. Hi, good morning. Well, this was just announced. Netflix just announced this, and I'm a little giddy about it. If I could do jumpy claps right now because I was so excited, I would totally be doing that. Because Netflix has just announced there's going to be another Bridgerton spinoff. I don't know if you watched Queen Charlotte or not. I think I have watched it, I don't know, the series, Queen Charlotte, no less than 5 times. End to end. Love it so much. So anyway, there's another Bridgerton coming. It is a spinoff, and this one is going to chronicle the romance of a young Violet and the Viscount Edmund Bridgerton. The one that died in a bee sting. That guy.

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me if you've done this. Actually, I'm quite happy that it's Prime Day today or yesterday because I ruined an iron. 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I'm like, well, this is ruined now and I had to buy a new iron. Have you ever done that? You feel so stupid after you do it too, right? 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
2: Every hour, 8 a.m. to 8 p.m. today. And we're going to do it on a long weekend, too, from noon to 6, right through even on Holiday Monday for Thanksgiving. We're going to give you keywords, okay? And the keywords get you in to win your share of $100,000, so you don't want to miss out. So tell you what, I'm going to give you that keyword right now for this hour. Are you ready for it? Cook. 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C-O-O-K. 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

is going to be fire. This show's going to be so good. Rogers bringing the Backstreet Boys to Canada for nine shows at Rogers Center in February. And we would love to give you a chance to win tickets to the show. 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
2: Hey, good afternoon. I'm Brooksy. So this would be a great way to start your Thanksgiving weekend by getting that cash call tomorrow morning and winning $1,000. You get that $1,000. That could be a wonderful Thanksgiving feast for you and your family and friends. You could get both types of cranberries, because I know for our family, we have to have both the homemade cranberry sauce and also the one that slurps out of the can. So another cash call keyword coming up this hour for you to text in to get that cash call tomorrow morning. And remember, the keywords you're texting in today could also get you that $10,000 cash call coming up on October 30th. Also on the way very soon is your chance to win Backstreet Boys tickets. Whenever you hear a Backstreet Boys song, that's your chance. You're going to hear one on the way on 98.1 CHFI. Here's James Blunt.

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for the Backstreet Boys. Rogers is bringing Backstreet Boys to Canada. These are the only Canadian shows next year. These are the only stadium shows in North America next year. They've got 9 shows now at the Rogers Centre. So they'll be performing February 12th, 13th, 14th, 19th, 20th, 21st, and then the 26th, 27th, and 28th. Tickets go on sale to the general public tomorrow morning at 10. 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

set, listen to your heart on 98.1 CHFI as you're listening to our No Repeat Guarantee. We're not playing the same song between 9 and 5. I'm Brixie, and they changed the weather forecast for us this weekend thanks to that hurricane that's bothering Florida. It looks like Sunday now might have some showers. So today we do have a chance of showers, high of 19. Tomorrow's looking like a sun cloud mix, 18. Saturday, nice, 20 degrees. Sunday now, the chance of showers is there, a high of 20. And then it looks like for Thanksgiving holiday Monday, it's going to be on the cloudy side. Still like 20 degrees, though. All right, coming up is your chance to win a trip to Jamaica. Yeah, all-inclusive vacation for two, thanks to our friends at Jamaica Tourist Board, Sunwing, and the Royalton Negril. So keep listening for Pooja Angerdeep's vacation call. I will have that in a few songs coming up, all right? So when you hear it, not now, but when you hear it and every time you hear it, text the word vacation to 981-981 to qualify. Then listen tomorrow morning after 8 o'clock to the Pooja Angerdeep show to see if they'll be calling you with the good news that you're going to Jamaica. So again, that's on the way in a few. This is 98.1 CHFI. Here's Kelly.

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1: Hello.
2: Oh, hi. Good morning. Looking for Michelle Darling.
1: This is not the cash call. No, it's not. Oh, my God. You're kidding me.
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0: 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C-R-I-S-P. 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

DJ Sammy Yanu, Heaven on 98.1 CHFI. I'm Brixie. And a Toronto-born writer and poet just won the Nobel Prize for Literature. This is like the biggest prizes you can get in literature. Her name is Anne Carson. She is 76 years old. And the Nobel Prize for Literature Committee wrote this about why she was selected. For her bold and inventive art form that, in playful dialogue with the classical tradition, has created new forms of contemporary literature. And I don't know how much more poetic this can be, but when she got the call very early this morning that she had won, she was actually in Iceland out listening to the wind. Isn't that great? Coming up after 2 o'clock, another Cash Call keyword for you to start your Thanksgiving weekend with $1,000. 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Here's Corey Hart.

0: 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Backstreet Boys are taking over Rogers Center for 9 days in February, and you could be there thanks to Rogers.
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2: 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So try to win as much as you can. Now, the keyword coming up this hour, plus more of Toronto's perfect music mix. Here's Matthew Wilder.

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Well, before Michelle Butterly leaves, she always has a piece of paper that she hands to me, and that is the songs that she has played, because we have our no repeat guarantee. We're not playing the same song between 9 and 5, and we haven't played this one yet. 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

I feel like I got an attitude after listening to that. Joan Jett and the Blackhearts. I love rock and roll on 98.1 CHFI. I'm Brooksy. And there is a grandmother who broke her own record for holding the longest plank. Her name is Donna Jean Wild, and she's Canadian. She was at the World Senior Games in Utah. She is 61 years old. And she got down into a plank position where your body is almost parallel to the floor. You're up on your elbows and up on your toes, and the rest of your body is up off the floor. She held that for 5 hours. Come on. That might be my next challenge I do, is the plank challenge for 30 days. And actually, this would be a good time to start because I threw out my back this morning, and I know my chiropractor is going to say, do more planks. Got to build up that core. I know, Dr. Tessa. Another cash call keyword coming up in a few minutes for you to start the holiday weekend with $1,000. 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Right from the

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Boozy, a bar song, Tipsy on 98.1 CHFI. I'm Brooksy, and as we're getting closer to the weekend, we will be kicking off our feel-good 80s and 90s weekend tomorrow. Holiday edition. We're going to go back deeper into our music library and play some of those great 80s and 90s songs that you love to sing and dance along to. And I'm going to check with Greg because he usually kicks it off on Friday at 5 o'clock. But maybe we can kick it off a little early, like say 3 o'clock, because we would love to get into the holiday weekend a little early, right? So maybe I can kick that off tomorrow afternoon at 3 o'clock, your feel-good 80s and 90s weekend. Coming up today, just after 3 o'clock, I have your chance to win Backstreet Boys tickets. Yeah, so every time you hear a Backstreet Boys song, text BSB to 981-981. Not right now, but I will play a Backstreet Boys song coming up just after 3 o'clock on 98.1 CHFI. Here's Jan Arden.

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2: Oh, you could be getting your grocery list ready for the big Thanksgiving feast this weekend, but just imagine you win $1,000 tomorrow morning with our Cash Call. 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I have another one coming up this hour. Plus, very, very, very, very soon, I've got a chance for you to win tickets to see Backstreet Boys. That's very soon. Did I mention it soon? This is 98.1 CHFI. Here's

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0: 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I miss the

had such a crush on Kevin back in the day. Rogers is bringing the Backstreet Boys to Canada for their only Canadian shows next year. And they're basically moving into the Rogers Centre. They have 9 shows now next February. So they'll be February 12th, 13th, 14th, 19th, 20th, 21st, and 26th, 27th, and 28th. Tickets go on sale tomorrow morning at 10 o'clock. 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

Lionel Richie all night long on 98.1 CHFI. I'm Brooksy, and the Weather Network is out with this winter forecast prediction. And don't be too afraid to hear it. It doesn't sound like it's going to be a really hard, cold Canadian winter like it was last year. And this is because of this whole El Nino. It will be milder, especially to start. Like, December could feel more like fall. But don't be expect to be walking around in like shorts and a t-shirt. It's not going to be like that nice, but we will still have cold snaps. We'll still have the snowstorms, but just not as bad as last year. Now, this weekend, they've changed the forecast. So we do have a little chance of shower today. It'll be nice tomorrow and Saturday, getting closer to like 20 degrees. Sunday now, it looks like a chance of showers and a high of only 16. But holiday Monday, 22 degrees, maybe a little heavy on the clouds. We might have some peaks of sun in there as well. 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
3: 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You're kidding me.
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And there's about to be a massive, maybe Canada's biggest Thanksgiving meal. Down underneath the Benway, they're setting up this massive table. They're saying that it's the length of a football field to serve a complimentary Thanksgiving meal. Now, you can't just show up. It is free, but you need to get a ticket through the Eventbrite page. This is King's Hawaiian Rolls that are putting this on. So that's actually getting going in just a few minutes at 4 o'clock. Now, coming up just after 4 o'clock is your chance to get to Jamaica. Greg Burns will be playing Pooja Angerdeep's Vacation Call. 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
3: It was $1,000 this morning to Michelle Darling. And the same could come to you before the long Thanksgiving weekend. 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

always think as we come closer to Canadian Thanksgiving, for Mariah Carey, it's not really a holiday weekend. It's part of her seasonal alarm clock. I feel like somewhere in a cryogenic chamber, she's defrosting now, isn't she? Like Elsa from Frozen. The sequins are standing by for her busiest period of the year. Won't be long. It will not be long. Right, good afternoon. We're 98.1 CHFI. I got Whitney coming soon. Right now, Alexander Stewart, and I Wish You Cheated. Oh, man.

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another nice sunny afternoon here in downtown. Temperature's just around 16, though. Outlook for Thanksgiving weekend is okay. We could be seeing 20s, actually. But you know what happens after Thanksgiving weekend. Temperature's going to be up and down. We'll see

still see some nice days, but it won't be long till we're down to single digits. So imagine going into this Thanksgiving weekend knowing you have winter sun on the way. And thanks to CHFI, that could happen. Tomorrow morning is your last chance to get that call. So this afternoon, whenever you hear Pooja and Kadeep and that vacation call, I need you texting vacation to 981 981 for the chance to qualify. This means that you could get the last all-inclusive vacation for two to Jamaica, thanks to our friends at Jamaica Tourist Board, Sunwing and Royalton Negril. Let's get you in. Vacation to 981 981 whenever you hear that vacation call. 8 o'clock tomorrow morning, you could know that you're going. Jamaica, all-inclusive, winter sun, with Pooja and Kadeep. Let's get you in with 98.1. 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
8: With CHFI Traffic, I'm Justin Pierce. 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Northbound on the DVP, there's volume delays from Dundas up towards the 401. And then on the southbound side of the Don Valley Parkway, there is more slowdowns from Finch to south of Lawrence. And moving to Cottage Country routes now, there are delays for an Erie bound on the QEW. It is slow over in Burlington from the 403 split to up and over the Burlington Skyway.

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0: 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One more time. S-W-E-E-T. 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

Hello, good afternoon. We are CHFI Toronto. It's Greg Burns here. How are you today? If you're a parent and you regularly have to have the screen time chat with your kids, you might want to know that today we're being told that over 70% of Canadian kids aged 12 to 17 are going over the recommended 2 hours of screen time. That's on school days, but on non-school days, that rises to 87%. You might want to think about that as we head to the long Thanksgiving weekend. It's hard, isn't it? Because we didn't have screen time when we were kids, did we? We just got told not to sit too close to the TV. In our house, my mum was obsessed with it. It was like there was a danger zone on the carpet. If you went past, like, the coffee table, you had to shuffle back a bit. She just wouldn't let you watch it. And the only other way we monitored screen time in our house was when Dad came in and just automatically switched the news on. That's it. Cartoon's over. That was it. There's no arguing then. All right, we'll check the roads in the TTC after Sabrina.

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9: With CHFI Traffic, I'm Justin Pierce. This report, it's brought to you by Pfizer. There's a stalled vehicle westbound on the 401. It's on the approach to Kiel. It's in the express. It is blocking the right lane. It appears to be a Q van. It is causing slowdowns as you are traveling through the city of Toronto. And then there's more delays in other places. Northbound on the 410, delays in Brampton from the 407 through Williams Parkway. Moving to Cottage Country routes now, there are slowdowns on the eastbound side of the 407 from on the approach to the 412 to east of Fix. Have questions about COVID-19 vaccination? 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

It's 98.1 CHFI. Just making some plans for the long weekend. We've got a group chat going. One of my friends is doing Sober October. And what you'll notice is, if there is somebody you know doing Sober October, they like to mention it quite a bit. You know, in the same way that when people are doing like a new fitness thing, like Sober October is basically CrossFit for the liver. They just won't stop going on about it. It starts October 1st, and they're like, oh yeah, here we go. And so it begins, all their social media. The start of this week, they're going around, oh, herbal teas. Yep, we get it. Do you know the irony, though? It's every time I've ever known anyone do something like Sober October or do Dry January or anything, come the first of the next month, it's like they're a character from Pirates of the Caribbean. I was like, well, what's the point in doing it if you're just going to go completely the other way straight away? All right, here comes Bublé at CHFI. Could you-

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The only shows in Canada in 2027, all thanks to Rogers. 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
12: With CHFI Traffic, I'm Justin Pierce. This report, it's brought to you by Subaru. There's volume delays along the northbound side of the Don Valley Parkway. It's very slow just north of Dundas up towards the 401 and the 404. And then there's also slowdowns on the southbound 404. It looks like the delays start just south of Steeles down to the 401. If you do get onto the DVP, the delays kind of continue from there to south of Lawrence. And moving to Cottage Country Roads now, delays on the eastbound side of the 401 from just east of White's Road out towards Stevenson.

Oh, what a song. There's a couple of icons. Bryan Adams and Tina Turner at CHFI. It's a late one for Leafs fans tonight. They're in Vegas, so puck drop not till 10 p.m. But that's okay. We've got the long Thanksgiving weekend coming up. If we're honest, who's taking work tomorrow serious? Not really. Are we? I mean, obviously I am. Professional. All right, there is still a Cash Call keyword to come this hour for you. And right now, an amazing tune from Christina Perry. Hi.

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0: 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I have KC and JoJo from the 90s coming and some Fergie on the way.
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0: First, for the chance of winning $1,000 tomorrow morning at 7 a.m. That'd be nice before the long Thanksgiving weekend. Here comes this hour's keyword. It's cake. C-A-K-E. As in, your cake and eat it. Cake. Cake and your name to 981-981, please. Let's get you involved. 3 weeks tomorrow as well. You'll be also in the draw for the $10,000 if you enter now. So that's cake. C-A-K-E. The cash call continues. Your next chance to win is tomorrow at CHFI.

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Despite the fact Tom Cruise's new film Digger continues to bomb at the box office, it is being said today that he's still a front runner to win his first ever acting Oscar for his performance in there. I didn't realise he'd never won an Oscar. Well, in fact, he has. Well, he's never won one, but they gave him an honorary Oscar last year. That's almost a bit embarrassing, isn't it? Don't do that. That's like in school, and, you know, they give everyone a certificate now. They've basically given Tom Cruise an Oscar for being the most enthusiastic, haven't they? All right, how are you? Thursday evening. It's looking nice and sunny. Temperature's starting to dip, but not too bad. A very mild Thanksgiving weekend we have coming up. In fact, quite warm, actually. Wherever you need to be tonight.

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9: 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And Original Six rivals go head-to-head in Montreal. It's Red Wings versus Canadiens. Later, Zane Parekh and the Flames take on the Ducks. 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
14: With CHFI Traffic, I'm Justin Pierce. 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There's a collision westbound on the 401. It's on the approach to James Snow. It looks like the right lane is blocked off for that collision. It's in the collectors. Again, it is causing a slowdown as drivers are traveling through Halton. And then there's also a collision on the eastbound side of the 401, also on the approach to the 400. It's in the collectors. The left lane is shut down with that collision. Emergency crews are on the scene. It's also causing a delay. Moving to Cottage Country routes now for those traveling Fort Erie bound on the QEW. There are delays from beyond Nikola Tesla to beyond Centennial. 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

0: Anytime you hear a Backstreet Boys song on CHFI, all you're doing is texting BSB to 981981. Hello, Lena.
1: Oh, hi. Hi, Greg.
0: How are you?
1: Good. How are you?
0: Yeah, very

0: Good. We're looking forward to the long Thanksgiving weekend.
1: Yes.
0: What's your plans? Doing family stuff? What you got going on?
1: Yeah, no, just family stuff, the usual.
0: Are they coming to you?
1: Yes, they are.
0: Yeah, so you're doing all the whole dinner. How many you got?
1: 13.
0: You got enough chairs?
1: Oh, yeah, I got enough. Yes, I do.
0: Are you prepping already?
1: Yeah.
0: When they all get there, you've got some good news to tell them, Lena.
1: And?
0: You are going to the Backstreet Boys.
1: Oh, my God. No way.
0: Yeah, Roger's bringing Backstreet back to Canada. Nine nights they're going to be doing at Rogers Centre.
1: Oh, my God.
0: General tickets are going on sale tomorrow morning, but you have yours sorted. So whatever happens, you're in. You're going on the 20th.
1: On the 20th. Oh, my God.
0: How big a Backstreet Boys fan are you, Lena?
1: Oh, I love them. Yeah. I've loved them for years,
0: Who gets to go with you?
1: Probably my daughter.
0: Yeah, lovely. Yeah. Oh, lovely. Mother and daughter night out. That would be fantastic. Yeah. Are you seeing her on Thanksgiving?
1: Yes,
0: great.
1: I am.
0: Okay, fantastic. Well, that's going to be lovely for you. Listen, really chuffed for you. Enjoy Thanksgiving, and what a great thing to look forward to.
1: Oh, my God, yes.
0: In the deep, dark winter of February, you got that all lined up for you.
1: That's awesome. Thank you so much.
0: Well done, Lena.
1: Thank you.
0: Don't forget, these tickets, by the way, go on general public sale tomorrow, 10 a.m. You can get pre-sale details and codes. 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

Live across Toronto, CHFI. Don't know what it's like where you work, but people have been leaving the office in the last hour or so with a sense of enthusiasm you don't normally see on a Thursday. I could be wrong, but I strongly suspect I'm going to be sitting in this building on my own tomorrow. I think everyone's just called it for Thanksgiving, haven't they? Just the way those laptops are being shut. I saw somebody watering a plant. Like, what are you doing that now? Are you not going to be in? You're not going to be in, are you? By the way, when you get back after the long weekend, you've got something to look forward to on the Tuesday morning. That's going to be your last chance to win a Jamaica vacation with Pooja and Kateep. There will be a call made tomorrow. But right across the long weekend, whenever you hear that vacation call, you could still be off there on that all-inclusive vacation for two to Jamaica with Jamaica Tourist Board, Sunwing and Royalton Negril, with Pooja and Kateep joining you as well. So be listening. There will be a call tomorrow at 8 a.m. and then across the Thanksgiving weekend, there will be more chances to get in that draw, the final vacation to Jamaica for some winter sun when you get back on Tuesday. All right, here comes Kelly Clarkson.

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1: 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This report, it's brought to you by Subaru. It looks like for those traveling on the eastbound side of the 401, there's volume delays from on the approach to the 427 out towards Kennedy. It's on and off express and collectors. And then there's more problems westbound on the 401. It looks like it's a collision that's on the approach to Victoria Park. It's in the express. The left lane is blocked off with that collision. Emergency crews are on the scene. That in part is causing the slowdown from Nielsen in the express. Moving to Cottage Country Routes now on the eastbound side of the 401.

Feel good 80s and 90s. We'll be here tonight, 7 o'clock. Look, a nice sun is out. Sunset's tonight at 6:46. Outlook for tomorrow. It's going to be lovely tomorrow, actually. Sunshine all day, uninterrupted. Highs of 19. Outlook for Thanksgiving weekend. Temperatures going up. We could be hitting the 20s on Monday. Maybe a few showers around at times on Sunday and Monday, but generally temperatures are looking okay. Right, we still have a cash call keyword to come this hour. There's another one after 7 as well, so still two more chances to get in that draw. Tomorrow morning, you could go into Thanksgiving weekend with an extra $1,000. And of course, 3 weeks tomorrow, another one of those guaranteed $10,000 payouts. So between now and 7, your next keyword, some classic Madonna on the way as well, after this from Sean Hook and Vanessa Hudgens.

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How are you this evening? We are 98.1 CHFI. Could be a late night for you tonight. The Leafs on the road in Vegas. That means puck drop not till 10 p.m. However, we have your feel-good 80s and 90s to see you through to that. That's on the way after 7. Plus, we'll check out the roads and TTC in town after this. What a lovely song this is from Cyndi Lauper. It's Time After Time.

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13: With CHFI traffic, I'm Ben Davey. We have a crash westbound Lakeshore Boulevard near Reese Street. Just the left lane is blocked. That crash involved a motorcycle earlier this afternoon. There is a stalled vehicle on the westbound 403 west of Winston Churchill. Left lane is blocked. Expect a short delay through there. And heads up for a vehicle fire. It's on the eastbound 401 at the 404 and the collectors. The right lane is blocked. Emergency crews on scene. West Gardner moving very slowly from the DVP out to Strawn. If you're on the westbound QEW, expect delays from the 427 to here, Ontario. And again, from Ford Drive to Trafalgar, and then from Appleby Line to approaching Brant.
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2: Look at us when we're sleeping. It's Friday. Hey, what's up, Toronto? I'm Adele. Imagine winning $1,000 right before Thanksgiving long weekend. It could totally happen. It happened to Michelle this morning.
3: Hello?
4: Oh, hi. Good morning. Looking for Michelle Darling.
3: And you got her. This is not the Cash Call. No, it's not. 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
5: Well, what if we told you it is the Cash Call and you just won $1,000?
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3: This is fantabulous. 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I love you guys.
2: 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And you never know. Tomorrow morning at 7 a.m., Pooja and Gurdeep could be calling you. And you could be like Michelle. Welcome to the Feel Good 80s and 90s show. Let's kick it off with Queen Madonna.

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Journey, the final Frontier Tour, will be at Scotiabank Arena on November 4th. Just so you know, Steve Perry isn't performing with them. 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
1: 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I'm Adele. So I'm a bit under the weather. I have a cold. I mean, who isn't under the weather this time of year? But don't you notice

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I know, not the best idea. So today I walked into a candy store and first of all, I was in heaven, but I found Jelly Bellies. I have not had Jelly Belly jelly beans in the longest time. So of course I had to get like all the flavors, cotton candy and root beer, pina colada, and then my favorite, popcorn. 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

0: The Rogers Centre in Toronto will be larger in life in February because Rogers is bringing the Backstreet Boys to Toronto for 9 shows. Can you believe it? You just heard the Backstreet Boys. 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

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Once you do that, you will automatically be entered into two draws. 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And then at the end of the month, we're giving away $10,000. Imagine winning that. Think about the vacation you could go on, the bills you could pay. Maybe someone in your family needs a car. Good luck. It's the Feel Good 80s and 90s show with Kate Bush and Running Up That Hill.

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1: It's all about your favorite songs from the 80s and the 90s. We will take you back to a simpler time where you could actually afford turkey. It's crazy, the prices now. How's it going? I'm Adele. Are you hosting this weekend? If you are, thank you so much. Thank you so much for what you do. There is a lot of work and money that goes into hosting. I did it for years. I really did. My mother-in-law would always host too, but I would host my side of the family. And sadly, since my mom got sick with Alzheimer's, our family